If she knew what she wants, the four-woman band called the Bangles. They're at number 29, moving up three notches this week. Now, the story of the ugly duckling who became a beautiful swan. Today, he's one of the most popular teen idols and singers on the chart. Englishman George Michael. But George wasn't always the romantic idol of millions. Oh no, his own sister Melanie told writer Chris Heath he wasn't exactly God's gift to women. That's how people saw George about 10 years ago, back in junior high school, when he met up with his now former partner in Wham, Andrew Ridgely. Andrew recalls that George, quote, looked a bit of a wimp in those days. He had these great big steel-rimmed glasses and loads of curly hair. He was very, very plump. End of quote. And if you think Andrew's picking on George, listen to what George himself says. I looked absolutely horrendous. I wouldn't say I'm a swan now, but then I was the traditional ugly duckling. I didn't stand much of a chance with girls. End of quote. Well, in the next few years, George underwent a transformation. He cut his hair. He traded in his glasses for more stylish frames. He started going to discos, and he danced away the pounds. And in the last few years, he's carved out quite a career in pop music. Also, if you follow the fan magazines, you probably know that George Michael has dated Brooke Shields. If that doesn't shift his status from ugly duckling to swan, then forget it. George's first solo hit in the USA is now at number 28. Here's A Different Corner.

0: In all these years, you're the only one to stop my tears. A Different Corner, written and sung and produced by George Michael. The Englishman took that as high as number 7. This week it falls from 16 to 28 as the countdown rolls on.
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0: Once a week with AT40, and you know how your favorite songs are doing across the USA. Like I Wanna Be a Cowboy, the first hit by a 5-man band from London. The band, Boys Don't Cry. They took their hit to number 12 3 weeks ago. This week, it tumbles 10 notches to 27. Boys Don't Cry, out on the lonesome prairie with I Wanna Be a Cowboy.

0: Boys Don't Cry and I Want to Be a Cowboy got as high as number 12 this week. It falls from 17 to 27. Well, as Prince climbs the countdown with his song Mountains, we're going to climb the three tallest mountains in the world. One's in Alaska, one's in Argentina, and one's on the border of Nepal and Tibet. We'll line them up according to size in just a few minutes. The hits from coast
1: 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Honoring tradition, one savory bite at a time, since 1912.
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1: Here's the London band who have hit the countdown five times. Their first hit in 1983 was Saved by Zero. Their biggest hit that same year was the number four smash, One Thing Leads to Another. Their current hit, climbing five notches to 26, is Secret Separation. Here

The Fix on American Top 40 and Secret Separation. Third week in the survey, they move from 31 to 26. Now, we're up to the hit song Mountains by Prince and to our countdown of the three tallest mountains in the world. One's in Alaska, one's in Argentina, and one's on the border of Nepal and Tibet. And here's how they rank. The third highest mountain is in Alaska. It's a little under 4 miles high. It's Mount McKinley. The second highest mountain is in Argentina, a little over 4 miles high, Mount Aconcagua. And that brings us to number one, to the highest and most famous mountain on the planet Earth. It's in Asia, and it straddles the border between Nepal and Tibet, reaching 5.5 miles into the heavens, over 29,000

10,000 feet, almost 9 kilometers, Mount Everest. And those are the world's three tallest mountains ranked by the National Geographic Society. Once again, third tallest, Alaska's Mount McKinley, second tallest, Argentina's Mount Aconcagua, and the tallest mountain of all, Mount Everest, on the Nepal-Tibet border. And here's the reason we're doing all this mountain climbing today on American Top 40. At number 25, we have a hit song by Prince and the Revolution called Mountain.

0: Prince and the Revolution at number 25, falling two notches, fifth week in our survey. Prince's 12th top 40 hit is called Mountains. Up next, the week's biggest mover, the latest from Madonna.
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0: 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Here's the biggest mover this week, leaping 11 notches in the survey to 24. It's the follow-up to the number one song, Live to Tell. The latest from Madonna is Papa, Don't Preach.

0: Don't Preach, the week's biggest mover up 11 notches to number 24 by Madonna Cicconi, the Italian-American superstar. By the way, a couple of weeks ago, I mentioned that Christopher Columbus was Italian. Well, a listener in Spain, Fernando Trapero in Madrid, knows European history a lot better than we do. He wrote in to say that it's not accurate to identify Columbus as an Italian because, quote, Italy didn't become a united country until 1870, 400 years after Columbus. Columbus was a Genoese from the beautiful town of Genoa in what is now northern Italy. End of quote. Well, Fernando, thank you for writing and getting us back on course. Now, on with the countdown.
1: Number 23.
0: Here's the band currently concertizing its way across the USA. Van Halen with the current hit from their recent number one album, 5150. Climbing a notch to number 23, it's Dreams.

0: Eddie Van Halen, Alex Van Halen, Michael Anthony, and Sammy Hagar. Van Halen at number 23, fifth week in our survey, moving up a notch with Dreams. 22 hits to number one as the countdown continues.
1: Casey's Coast to Coast.
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0: We're coming to you from Hollywood. Here's the first Top 40 hit for Jermaine Stewart, co-written and produced by Narada Michael Walden. Walden's been a busy man on the charts lately. He's written and produced hits like Whitney Houston's number one, How Will I Know, Aretha Franklin's Freeway of Love, and Clarence Clemons and Jackson Browne's You're a Friend of Mine. Narada Michael Walden's latest production for Jermaine Stewart climbed seven notches to 22. Here's We Don't Have to Take Our Clothes Off.

0: Jermaine Stewart on American Top 40, third week in the survey with his first hit. He's at number 22, moving up seven notches with We Don't Have to Take Our Clothes Off. Coming up, a long-distance dedication from a young woman in Georgia who owes her life to a man who lost his.
1: Casey's Coast to Coast.
0: We're counting down the most popular songs in the land, and the counting doesn't stop till we hit the top.
1: Number 21.
0: Climbing six notches, here's one of 17 foreign acts in the survey. This week, all 17 foreign acts are from England. And from London, we have the Blow Monkeys at number 21 with Digging Your Scene.

Monkees on American Top 40 and Digging Your Scene. They're at number 21 with their first hit here in the USA. The group out of London moving up six notches this week. Now on AT40, we're up to our long-distance dedication. It's from a 19-year-old woman in Warner Robins, Georgia, who writes about how joy and tragedy can be closely linked together. Her letter begins, "Dear Casey, there are two very special people out in the world somewhere. I don't know them, and they don't know me. And it's against the law for us to contact each other. But their sadness has become my happiness. They had a son in the Navy who was 21 years old and was stationed in Hawaii. On May 23rd of last year, he accidentally fell from a height and died. The next day, I received a gift of life. One of his kidneys was given to me for a transplant at Walter Reed Hospital. I hope his parents are listening, because if they hear this, they will know who I am. I hope they aren't too sad, because their son is a part of me. Otherwise, I wouldn't be alive today. I would like for you to play Time After Time for them, and to let them know that I am very grateful, and that we are a miracle together. Thanks to all who have given the gift of love. In memory, Starla Eubanks." Starla, here's your long-distance dedication.

0: Cyndi Lauper's number one song from 1984, Time After Time, a long-distance dedication from a young woman in Georgia to the memory of a sailor who died accidentally a year ago, and to his parents. They gave permission for the kidney transplant that lets her live. This is American Top 40 in Hollywood, counting down the most popular songs in the USA. I'm Casey Kasem. We'll continue in a moment. 20 big hits to go on our way to the number one song in the nation.
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2: After getting high as 14 last week, the six shooters from Jacksonville, Florida, fall six notches. 38 special and Like No Other Night.

38 Special with their seventh top 40 hit. Got as high as 14 last week. Now it's at number 20. It's called Like No Other Night. This next song on AT40 at number 19 is Billy Joel's Modern Woman. It's from the soundtrack album of the movie Ruthless People. And the songs on the soundtrack are by an all-star cast. In addition to Billy Joel, there's Mick Jagger, Bruce Springsteen, and Kool & the Gang, just to mention a few. So the movie Ruthless People is probably going to get a lot of chart action. The first hit from it moves from number 25 to 19. Here's Billy Joel and Modern Woman.

0: Billy Joel on American Top 40, moving six notches to 19, fourth week in our survey with Modern Woman. It's Billy's 26th Top 40 hit. A listener has noticed that Phil Collins recently spent 60 consecutive weeks in the Top 40 with a string of hits, and he wants to know if 60 weeks is a record. No, the all-time record is 169 consecutive weeks in the Top 40, a three-year streak that began with the song Ain't That a Shame? Details coming up.
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0: We're counting them down to number one. Here's the first solo hit by the former lead singer of the Go-Go's, Belinda Carlisle. Talking about making her solo album, she told us, "It was kind of nice being the boss. I felt really sort of free creatively for the first time. I knew that I could do whatever I wanted to do." End of quote. And here's what she did do. Up four notches to number 18, Belinda Carlisle and Mad About You.

0: Linda Carlisle on American Top 40 with Mad About You. Fourth week in the survey, moving up four notches to 18. Now, let's answer that question about streaks in the Top 40. A listener in Harrison, Arkansas, Scott McDonald, says he noticed that Phil Collins recently spent 60 consecutive weeks in the Top 40 with a string of several hits. And Scott wants to know if that's a record. Well, Scott, Phil Collins would have to stay in the countdown almost three times that long to match the all-time record. Here are the top three longevity champs in the top 40, counted down. In third place, with 74 consecutive weeks in the top 40, beginning with The Girl Is Mine and ending with Thriller, is Michael Jackson. In second place, with 131 consecutive weeks in the top 40, beginning with Heartbreak Hotel and ending with Hard-Headed Woman, is Elvis Presley. And then there's the man who spent the most consecutive weeks in the top 40. 169 consecutive weeks over 3 years with 23 different hits. His streak began in June of 1955 with Ain't That a Shame and ended in September of 1958 with If Dreams Came True. The man who was known as a squeaky clean pop star, Pat Boone. And there's your answer, Scott. The artist with the most consecutive weeks spent in the top 40? Pat Boone, 169 weeks with 23 different songs. It's in the AT40 Book of Records. Thanks for writing in. Now, on with the countdown.
1: Number 17.
0: Here's another of the nine movie songs in this week's survey. This one's the theme from the hit film Legal Eagles. Climbing four notches to 17, Love Touch by Rod Stewart.

0: the theme from the movie Legal Eagles, moving from 21 to 17. Rod Stewart, one of 17 foreign acts in our survey, and all of them from England. The last time all the foreign acts were all from the same country was back in July 1980, and we just had 8 of them, also from England. And the countdown continues.
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1: 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The Two Pet Shop Boys climbed two notches to 16. This is the English duo's second hit in America. Opportunity, subtitled, Let's Make Lots of Money.

Let's make lots of money. Opportunities. Pet Shop Boys on American Top 40 at number 16, moving up two notches. At number 15 this week is the recent top 10 smash by the eight brothers and sisters called the Jets. But they weren't always called the Jets. Their manager, Don Powell, told us that when he started working with the Jets about 2 years ago, they were calling themselves Quasar, just like the brand of TV made by Motorola. Don Powell says, I knew they had to change it, and one day driving to one of their shows, I was listening to the radio and heard a song. Here's the song Don heard.

Elton John's 1974 number one song, Benny and the Jets. It inspired manager Don Powell to give the family act called Quasar a new name, the Jets. Their recent number three smash is at number

brothers and sisters, the Polynesian American act, the Jets. They're out of Minneapolis, Minnesota, and they fall from 7 to 15 with their recent number 3 hit, Crush on You. 14 big ones to number 1 as the countdown continues. These are the hottest hits in the USA. Here's the first hit by GTR, the new English band formed by two guitarists, Steve Howe, formerly of the bands Yes and Asia, and Steve Hackett, formerly of Genesis. Steve Howe told writer Dennis Hunt, "We could have done an album of solos, but there's no future in it. Flashy guitar solos aren't what people want to hear. They were relevant back in the 60s, but not now. Now, they would probably be considered self-indulgent." End of quote. Up a notch to 14, here are the non-indulgent GTR, When the Heart Rules the Mind.

GTR is the name of the group. Seventh week in the countdown with their first chart single in the USA. They're at 14, moving up a notch with When the Heart Rules the Mind. This next hit on American Top 40 is a song that recently spent 3 weeks at number one, On My Own. The duet by Michael McDonald and Patti LaBelle, a woman who still gets inspired by her work, especially in concert. Patti told People magazine, "What I do comes from the soul. It's something about those lights, that mic, that audience. I let all my emotions out." End of quote. Here's the emotion-filled Patti LaBelle singing a recent number one smash with Michael McDonald. At number 13 this week, it's On My Own.

0: out what's mine again. My heart is saying that it's time again. On My Own at number 13, falling 5 notches this week. Patti LaBelle and Michael McDonald as the countdown continues.
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0: 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It's the title song.
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0: Hit from 1965 was by an actress who won an Oscar for playing Helen Keller as a child and more recently won an Emmy for playing Helen Keller's teacher. Details coming up.
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0: We're getting closer and closer to number one. This next song's a theme from the new movie, The Karate Kid Part 2. With the grace of the peaceful crane, Peter Cetera climbs eight notches to number 11, singing Glory of Love.

0: short weeks, that song is at number 11, moving up 8 notches this week. The first solo chart single for Peter Cetera. Glory of Love, the theme from The Karate Kid, Part 2. This is Casey Kasem on American Top 40 in Hollywood. 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
1: Please don't just stand there. Get it over if we're through.
0: In 1965, that was a number 8 hit, Don't Just Stand There. But it was by a star we don't think of as a singer. We know her as an actress. In 1962, she won an Oscar for playing Helen Keller in The Miracle Worker. And years later, in 1980, she won an Emmy for playing Helen Keller's teacher, Annie Sullivan, in a TV movie of that same story. This woman from New York City has won other Emmy Awards for her acting on television. In the early 60s, she had her own weekly television series where she played dual roles. She played a typical American teenager from Brooklyn Heights, Patty, and she played her own Scottish cousin, Kathy. This actress has won not only the top awards for movies and television, but also for the Broadway stage, winning a Tony Award, also playing the role of Helen Keller. Today, she's the president of the Screen Actors Guild. I'm talking about Ms. Patty Duke. Patty Duke, a fine actress and one of many celebrities we don't think of as someone who's hit the chart. But she did 21 years ago with a top 10 hit called Don't Just Stand There.
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0: The blues rockin' band from Austin, Texas, the Fabulous Thunderbirds, climb a notch and make it into the top 10. That's 'cause they're tough enough.

0: Angeles Thunderbirds out of Texas, formed back in 1975. Preston Hubbard, Jimmy Vaughn, Fran Christina, and Kim Wilson. They're at number 10, moving up a notch, eighth week in the survey. My name's Casey Kasem. This is American Top 40. Our countdown of the most popular hits in the USA continues. We've got the nine biggest hits coming right up.
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1: Here's a classic American Top 40 extra from July 12, 1986. It's by a Canadian band whose lead singer, Alan Frew, would go on to write the theme song for the Toronto Maple Leafs titled Free to Be. Here's Alan with his band, Glass Tiger, and Don't Forget Me When I'm Gone.

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2: We're hearing the 40 biggest hits of the week according to the official nationwide survey of Billboard magazine. This is American Top 40. I'm Casey Kasem, and the countdown continues.
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2: 22 years of rocking and rolling and still going strong. The Moody Blues up three notches with Your Wildest Dreams.

0: Formed in 1964, the Moody Blues out of England with their 12th Top 40 hit. It's into the top 10 now, moving up three notches to number 9, Your Wildest Dreams. Coming up, a long-distance dedication from a man with a problem. A serious problem that's cost him his family.
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0: 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Now we're up to Howard Jones and his big hit, No One Is to Blame. This week it falls four notches from where it peaked last week at number 4. Here's the song at number 8. No One Is to Blame.

Howard Jones on American Top 40, and no one is to blame. This week, he falls from number 4 to number 8 in the countdown. Now, we're up to our long-distance dedication. And it's from a man with a problem, a serious problem. Here's what he writes. Dear Casey, my name is Danny Jones. I'm 26 years old and live in Cullman, Alabama. On April 15th of 1985, I was at the high point of my life. I'd met a wonderful girl, and we were married on that date. For the next few months, I thought I couldn't have been any happier. But the months passed, and problems started to arise. And as quickly as our lives together had started, it all came to an end. At first, I blamed my wife for all our problems. But as time went by, I came to realize that my wife wasn't to blame at all. You see, I'm an alcoholic. By the time I realized my problem, it was too late. My wife had already left me and took with her our newborn son. He's only 3 months old now, and I've only seen him twice. I miss them both so much and would do anything to win their love back. But it's like the old saying, you never know what you've got till it's gone. I hope you read this on the air so that someone will hear it and maybe get the help they need before they lose the dearest things they could ever be blessed with. I mean a loving wife and a sweet, wonderful little baby. When my wife and I first met, we both had a song that was very dear to us. It brought us together, and I wanted to know I still love her today as much as I did on November 9th, 1984, when I first told her so. Also, I would like to thank the alcoholism treatment centers across America for helping me and thousands like me. They're really turning my life around. So would you please play Stuck on You for Beth in Alabama? Thank you very much. Danny Jones. Danny, here's your long-distance dedication.

0: From 1984, that's Lionel Richie's number three song, Stuck on You. A long-distance dedication from Danny, a recovering alcoholic, to his wife, Beth. And the countdown continues on American Top 40.
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Kenny Loggins on American Top 40, originally from the state of Washington. He's at number 7, moving up 3 notches, second week in the top 10 with Danger Zone from the movie Top Gun. At number 6 this week is Peter Gabriel. Peter once sang lead for the English rock group Genesis, and he did it for 9 years, from 1966 to 1975. That was before that group hit the top 40. Here's a small sample of what Genesis sounded like when Peter Gabriel was singing lead for them on their big album cuts.

1974, that's Genesis with lead singer Peter Gabriel and The Lamb Lies Down on Broadway. 12 years later, Peter Gabriel, the solo singer, has the number one dance hit in the country. And it's up three notches to number six on American Top 40. Here's Sledgehammer.

0: moving up three notches to number six on American Top 40 with Sledgehammer. Coming up, the youngest woman ever to hit number one on the album chart. And overall, she's the third youngest to have a number one album, behind Stevie and Ricky.
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0: These are the hottest hits in the USA. And as we work our way to the number one song in the land, let's take a look at the number ones on Billboard's other charts. Number one on the country chart is Hearts Aren't Made to Break by Lee Greenwood. Number one on the dance chart is Sledgehammer by Peter Gabriel. Number one on the album chart for the second straight week is Control by Janet Jackson. And number one on the soul chart this week is the theme from the movie Short Circuit, which also happens to be the number five song in our countdown. Here now is Elle DeBarge with Who's Johnny?

0: Who's Johnny by El DeBarge, falling from number 3, where it peaked last week, to number 5 in the countdown. This is Casey on American Top 40. Now, we're up to the youngest woman ever to hit number 1 on the album chart. Overall, she's the 3rd youngest. The youngest singer ever to hit number 1 on the album chart did it back in 1963. His number 1 album was called The 12-Year-Old Genius. But he was actually 13 years old when he hit number 1. The Michigan superstar, originally from Saginaw, Stevie Wonder. Stevie, the youngest artist to have a number 1 album. The 2nd youngest was a singer who was born in New Jersey and grew up in Hollywood. And he was just 17 years old when he hit number 1 on the album chart with his album called Ricky, the late Rick Nelson. The 3rd youngest artist did it just last week. And she's the youngest female singer ever to hit number 1 on the album chart. A 20-year-old woman who was born in Gary, Indiana, and grew up in Encino, California. Her number 1 album is called Control, and her current smash from it is at number 4 in the countdown this week. There's a lot of talent floating around in her family, and she's got some of it. Here's Janet Jackson and Nasty.
1: Give me a beat!

0: Janet Jackson on AT40. Her recent number one soul song moves up another notch on the pop chart. She's at number four with Nasty from the number one album, Control. The three biggies are coming right up.
1: Casey's Coast to Coast.
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0: Here's a former number one hit that's coming to you straight from the love zone. That's Billy Ocean's current album, and here's Billy's hit that topped the chart for just 1 week before falling to number three. Billy Ocean, and there'll be sad songs to make you cry.
7: So

0: Billy Ocean, born in Trinidad, raised in East London. 34 years old, last week he went to number one with There'll Be Sad Songs to Make You Cry. This week, he falls to number three. We're just two hits away from the group Simply Red. Now, why'd they call themselves Simply Red instead of Simply Blue or Simply Green? Coming up is our special report from Dr. Joyce Brothers on why we have a favorite color and what it means.
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1: Top 40. Once a week with AT40, and you know how your favorite hits are doing coast to coast. Here's a favorite that's wasting no time getting to the top. Phil Collins, Tony Banks, and Mike Rutherford. We know them as Genesis, the band with the invisible touch. Up four positions to number 2.

Genesis makes a big move from number 6 to number 2 this week on American Top 40 with Invisible Touch. Now we're up to the number 1 song in the USA, the new number 1 song, by a group who call themselves Simply Red. Now why do they call themselves Simply Red instead of Simply Blue or Simply Green? According to psychologist Dr. Joyce Brothers, the colors we're drawn to can say a lot about our personalities. If orange is your favorite color, Dr. Brothers says, you're probably likable and good-natured, possibly a natural-born politician. If you like green, you're probably a consistent and well-balanced person with lots of friends, and you're likely to be on a diet. If blue is your favorite color, bright blue, you're into learning. Light blue is the sign of a calm and tranquil mind. Dr. Brothers says that if you find yellow to be your favorite color, you're likely to be an idealist with a superior mind. Black could be a sign of either depression or sophistication. And white is often the favorite color of people who possess inner strength. And how about those who choose red, as in the group Simply Red? Well, the color red signifies the desire to live fully. People who pick red tend to enjoy lots of stimulation, have big appetites, and are often aggressive go-getters. But Simply Red, the band, tell us they chose their name because lead singer Mick Hucknall has red hair, and his nickname is Red. Sounds reasonable, but that doesn't mean they can't be aggressive go-getters. They went and got the most popular song in the USA. The brand new number one song in the nation this week is Holding Back the Years by Simply Red.

0: And there it is, the new number one song in the USA, Holding Back the Years, by the group Simply Red from England, lead singer Mick Hucknall. And that's it. The 40 most popular records in America determined by Billboard magazine for the week ending July 12, 1986. American Top 40 is produced in Hollywood by ABC Watermark. Our mailing address is American Top 40, Post Office Box 2000, Hollywood. Our executive producers, Tom Rounds, producer Don Bastani, with Matt Wilson, Lori Kay, Daryl Morton, Dana Schwartzwalder, Ann Stroiker, Alan Kaltman, Richard Crowther, Lori Hanmer, Mike Williams, Stu Jacobs, and Becky Garcia. I'm Casey Kasem. Join me next week, and again, we'll count down the 40 most popular songs in the USA. Till then, keep your feet on the ground and keep reaching for the stars.
1: 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Special thanks to Kalila Dawkins, Rob Durkee, Pete Battistini, Scott Lakefield, Mike Savage, Michael Cross, Dave Nunez, and of course, the legend where the countdown began, Casey Kasem.

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1: You know, I took a helicopter ride one time just last year. First time ever.
2: Yeah.
1: And I thought I was going to be kind of spooked out a little bit, like scared.
2: But you felt like a millionaire?
1: I thought it was good, yeah. Because we were flying around downtown.
2: Right.
1: And I was like, hello, everyone.
2: I'm in a helicopter.
1: Hello, citizens of Gotham City. I felt like Batman.
2: Can I get on the megaphone? Can I say a couple things?
1: Thank you, Commissioner. And to the people of Gotham City.
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0: 95 presents Casey Kasem's American Top 40, the 80s. 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
1: This week is from July 12, 1986. That's when the Jets had a crush on you. Belinda Carlisle was mad about you. Kenny Loggins was riding into the danger zone. And Simply Red was holding back the years. You'll hear those songs, all the top 40 hits, and the long-distance dedications from July 12, 1986, right here.
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1: One third of Canadians say their personal finances have worsened in the last month as gas prices and inflation rise. 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I saw a grocery store, they were selling beans for like $3.75. Like beans.
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1: What am I going to do now?
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1: For breakfast.
2: Beans for breakfast. No more beans for breakfast.
1: No more beans for breakfast.
2: Oh, that's good for me. And no one else.
1: That's true. Yeah. You're the one that went there and changed the tags, didn't you?
2: It's the magical fruit. Yeah. It was me. I will admit. Yeah.
1: Okay.
2: Yeah.
1: Now it's all coming together.
2: I'm so sorry.
0: Mark and Dilly. 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
1: Thank you, Commissioner. 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
1: 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How you doing? Yeah. So anyway. Yes. Yesterday, you supposed to see what, and then come over here with me.
2: Exactly.
1: 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Everybody's known a puppy dog.
2: Okay. I'm going to use that one. Next.
1: Blister. 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
2: Can I get on the megaphone? 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
1: Thank you, Commissioner. 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
2: Can I get on the megaphone? 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
1: Thank you, Commissioner. 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
1: You know, I took a helicopter ride one time, just last year. 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
2: Yeah.
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2: I'm in a helicopter.
1: Hello, citizens of Gotham City. 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
2: Can I get on the megaphone? Can I say a couple things?
1: Thank you, Commissioner. And to the people of Gotham City.
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1: Good morning. It is Monday, July 13th. Hot enough for you?
2: sure is.
1: Well, guess what? There's another heat warning today. Temperatures in the mid-30s. We'll talk more about that in the temperatures this coming week in weather in just a few minutes. Humidex in the mid-40s. And that was the problem yesterday. It was just crazy yesterday. Dauphin was 37 degrees. McCreary, 37. Portage, about 36. We hit 35, like 35.5.
2: Right.
1: In Winnipeg. And the thing was, is that our humidex was so high, it was like in the 40s.
2: Yeah.
1: Like high 40s.
2: Right.
1: Like 49, it felt like.
2: Yeah.
1: Right? That was why it was so hot yesterday. Whew. So we're going to talk more about this throughout the morning, of course, and be safe and all that kind of stuff, because it was just gross yesterday.
2: That's the only way you can describe it, yep.
1: And I can't imagine being at the Folk Festival this weekend. That's impressive.
2: Mm-hmm.
1: Everybody out there. First time in the festival's history, more than 80,000 people attending.
2: Yeah,
1: over the amazing 4 days.
2: Jeez.
1: Wow, isn't that crazy? And check this out. Pitbull set a new Guinness Book of World Records. Over the weekend, he was performing at Hyde Park Festival. Okay?
2: Yeah.
1: Largest gathering of people wearing bald caps. That's the record. Over 22,000 fans showed up with bald caps. And he even put one on. He's bald.
2: Yeah, but he's still...
1: But he put one on to be a part of the record. Good for Pitbull.
2: I love that.
1: In sports.
2: Oh, yeah. Goldeyes. Series sweep over the Railcats, beating them 8-5 yesterday. They're on a bit of a streak right now. Sea Bears lose to the Surge 85-80 at home yesterday. Jays lost to the Padres 5-4. Now, of course, we have the Major League All-Star break in effect this week. And World Cup action will continue tomorrow with the semifinals, which is France and Spain, and then England and Argentina will be on Wednesday. And then it all comes down to those last couple games.
1: It's Final Four now, yeah.
2: That's right. 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Let's take a look at weather.
1: Today, another heat warning, high of 35 degrees. Okay? So let's take a look here. The humidex, of course, is going to be a problem again.
2: Yeah.
1: Tomorrow, we have a high of 30. But then on Wednesday, we're cooling down to 26.
2: Okay.
1: Okay? And it's going to rain on Wednesday, just so you know.
2: Okay, well, welcome to rain this time.
1: Yes. You know what? You're right. I don't mind. We are going to warm up again for the weekend.
2: Mm-hmm.
1: But that Wednesday, Thursday is when it's going to be kind of a bit of a break.
2: Okay.
1: It's going to be cloudy and rainy and stuff like that. But 26. Can you believe that? Cooling down to 26.
2: Cooling down, yeah.
1: It is already, this morning, 25 degrees.
2: And that's your morning headlines.
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1: Hot 100.5. Good morning. The heat is still a topic today.
0: That's all you're going to talk about.
1: Well, yesterday was crazy.
0: Yeah. Like,
1: What was the Humidex record? The problem was is that there wasn't a lot of wind, like especially on Saturday. Like, I was down at the Forks on Saturday for the Fish Festival, and there was no wind.
0: No, it's just like stagnant air.
1: Yeah.
0: Right?
1: And it was so hot.
0: Yeah.
1: Right?
0: At least if there's a breeze and it's blowing around the air, it's a little bit better.
1: But yeah. And now, there was a bit of a breeze. I remember yesterday going to the Sea Bears game.
0: Yeah.
1: But of course, just hot air blowing.
0: Well,
1: around,
0: yeah, that doesn't right? really help all that
1: no.
0: much. Yeah, new Humidex record yesterday set in Winnipeg.
1: Yep.
0: So in the afternoon, like 34.8 degrees yep. with a 25.9 degrees dew point. So that new record, 48.1
1: wow,
0: was the yeah. Humidex,
1: that's
0: right?
1: What it
0: beating
1: felt like.
0: The previous
1: yeah.
0: record, which was back in July of 2007.
1: Yeah.
0: And it was 47.3,
1: that's
0: pardon me.
1: That's crazy, so I tell
0: it
1: you.
0: It has not been it's this crazy. Hot in...
1: No, a long time.
0: Just about a decade.
1: Yeah.
0: Yeah.
1: And that's... If you're sitting there and there's no breeze and it feels like 48 degrees, that's a whole new level here.
0: Yes, it is.
1: That's a whole new level.
0: It's hard really to describe.
1: It is. Yeah. And it's kind of like a...
0: yeah.
1: Like you can't... Like it's too... It's so hot that you can't breathe.
0: Yeah, I was at the grocery store yesterday. Like,
1: That's nice though.
0: But all of even like all of the doors and everything, yeah. like everything's just wet, like because yeah. of the
1: yes.
0: humidity, right?
1: Well, even yesterday at the arena,
0: yeah,
1: like Canada Life Center, when the Sea Bears were going on, when we first got there and no one's in there,
0: yeah,
1: it was perfect. It was just like, oh, the air conditioning.
0: Mm-hmm.
1: This is a great place. It's nice and cool. The best place to be in right now.
0: Yeah.
1: By the fourth quarter, I was sweating through my t-shirt.
0: Oh, yeah.
1: Because not only do you have a lot of bodies in there, right?
0: But everything's working overtime.
1: But, and the doors are open, yeah. close, open, close. Everything's coming yeah. in. And it was really hot.
0: And everybody's air conditioner, if it was already dicey, days like yesterday are like, you're testing it. Like,
1: mine
0: you're putting
1: didn't
0: it to the
1: shut
0: max.
1: Off.
0: Yeah. yeah.
1: Yesterday afternoon.
0: Oh, yeah.
1: Didn't shut
0: it's
1: off.
0: It's working overtime. Give your AC unit a pat today, because it's
1: well,
0: working
1: yeah.
0: hard. Thank you for your service.
1: I had to turn it off, though, just because yeah. to give it a break.
0: Yeah.
1: Because yesterday at around, I think, 5 o'clock is when we hit 35 degrees.
0: Yeah.
1: Like, straight up temperature.
0: Yeah.
1: 5 o'clock. So,
0: rest
1: from
0: now.
1: 5 till 8, it was just going. It was just,
0: rest now.
1: Like, if your air conditioning can...
0: take a break.
1: I felt so bad. You want to hear a story?
0: Yeah.
1: You think you got it bad? I know a girl that lives in Stonewall. A couple of weeks ago when they had all that that rain.
0: Yeah.
1: Her basement flooded.
0: Yeah.
1: Guess where the air conditioner is in?
0: The basement.
1: The basement.
0: Yeah.
1: It doesn't work anymore.
0: No, of course not.
1: Because there was too much water.
0: Right.
1: So she has to stay in her house with no AC.
0: Mm-hmm.
1: Had to go to the car sometimes just to cool off.
0: Oh, yeah.
1: Right?
0: You have to.
1: Yeah.
0: Yeah.
1: And then she tried sleeping outside in a tent. On the deck because it was so hot inside.
0: Oh, my
1: inside.
0: God. Yeah. yeah, all those cool light, like cool hacks, like without AC, do yeah. not apply when
1: it's
0: that
1: hard.
0: Hot
1: I know. And if you don't have AC,
0: you can
1: I
0: try
1: feel
0: them,
1: for
0: but
1: you.
0: Yeah.
1: I do.
0: Yeah.
1: And you could have the fan that's blowing onto the ice.
0: Yeah.
1: And then it goes on to like
0: cold cloth, all the kind of stuff. But that cold cloth gets hot real fast.
1: Yes, it does.
0: No, yeah.
1: Yes, it does.
0: Yeah.
1: And just like all the people that are outside,
0: mm-hmm.
1: right? Main Street Project, of course, working overtime right now with
0: yeah.
1: all the waters and water stations and stuff like that. So we got to hand it to you. You're doing some
0: mm-hmm.
1: God's work right now because it's crazy. It's today's not going to be quite as hot like when it comes to Humidex, but it will be 35 degrees for straight up temperature. So be safe, especially if you are working outside
0: yeah.
1: this afternoon. Coming up, sound off for another week. What are we going to be doing this week? We'll find out soon, but sure, this is State of Shock.
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1: Let's go, girls.

0: on 100.5. A lot of people texted in this morning. Finding pools when it's so hot.
1: Even just a little blow-up pool. So a lot of people using those in their front yard yesterday.
0: Yeah.
1: Just laying in them, cooling off.
0: No, that's a good idea.
1: Get the dog in there with you.
0: Yeah. I was just trying to find... When I was at the Forks, we were live on location at the Winnipeg Fish Festival, like at the CN stage. And by the end of it, it was 3 o'clock in the afternoon. It was just wrapping up. And everybody was just sweating.
1: Yeah.
0: So I was just randomly going to people that I didn't know. Excuse me, do you have a pool?
1: Yeah.
0: Because I wanted to jump into anything.
1: Yeah.
0: Anything. Excuse me, do you have a pool? No? Okay, get out of here. Who's next? Who's next? Who's got a pool? You got a pool?
1: You got a pool?
0: Oh, yes, because very lucky if you have a pool. Or if you, even if you have neighbors that you never talk to,
1: this is
0: a good time to get some cupcakes.
1: Make friends.
0: And
1: yeah. Hey, just want to welcome you to the neighborhood. Good neighbors for 15 years. What's your problem?
0: I've been here for 10 years.
1: Hey, how you doing? Yeah, welcome. Just want to say hello. Oh. You wave at me every day. I stand at the bus stop.
0: Yeah, exactly.
1: I don't know what you're talking about. You look new.
0: Well, and the splash pads were working overtime.
1: Everything was.
0: Yeah.
1: My goodness.
0: We were going to the bathroom at the Forks because they've got those kind of outdoor bathrooms that are like in this stone building kind of right by the stage just to cool off.
1: Yeah.
0: Right? Just to cool off because they didn't want to go all the way to the
1: sure.
0: The market, right? So, like, it's just weird little things that you think of doing.
1: Yeah.
0: When it's 48 degrees with the humidex.
1: Well, you're in panic mode. You just got to find something cold.
0: Yeah. Exactly.
1: Yeah.
0: I even had some nice iced tea.
1: Just put some ice down your back.
0: Well, that's a good idea.
1: It's refreshing.
0: Yeah.
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0: This week, it's Winnipeg in 3 seconds. We've got Sounds of the City. Listen to this sound effect. You would hear it somewhere in Winnipeg. Text us at 204-474-1005. And then let's see if we can get you to be the smartest person in the EMC. Okay, go ahead. Oh, that's a good one. What is it? Good luck. As we roll through hits of the 80s, 90s, 2000s.
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7: We do have new work starting up this morning eastbound on Ness in your curve lane between Mount Royal and Conway. Northbound on Sherbrooke, there's work continuing Broadway to Ellis. 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
1: You gotta guess the sound effect. This week we're doing sounds of the city. Winnipeg in just a few seconds. Go ahead, Dilly. 204-474-1005. What is that sound? Dilly, what do you see?
2: Some people say it's a truck backing up.
1: Okay, good, yes.
2: That. Yeah.
1: It is not that, though, but that is a very good guess. I never thought of that.
2: Right?
1: Okay.
2: Pauline said, I hear this one a lot. Even if you're sitting in traffic and you pull up to a crosswalk,
1: yes,
2: you would hear this one, right?
1: Yeah.
2: But if you are crossing the street, yes, like Anna said, and Josie, and
1: yeah,
2: Susan, and Rob.
1: More
2: and,
1: so downtown.
2: Yeah.
1: I think I hear it most downtown, but it's also for sight impaired.
2: Yes.
1: Right? So that people can hear what's going on.
2: Mm-hmm.
1: If anyone that said a crosswalk single signal. Yes. You are the smartest person in the EMC.
2: You did it.
1: We'll have sounds of the city. But you know what? Because we're such a unique city.
2: Yeah.
1: And we have very outdoorsy things inside the perimeter.
2: Yeah.
1: Not everyone's, not every sound's going to be one that you might think about, city sounds.
2: True. Could be anything.
1: They might be outdoor sounds that just happened in the city. I can't wait for tomorrow. There you go. I love it when on a Monday, everybody feels smart.
2: Yeah, exactly.
1: This is good. Here's Len. Remember, we have a high of 35 degrees today. And already it is hot outside. 24 degrees right now. That heat warning in effect. It's Hot 100.5. Hits of the 80s, 90s, 2000s.

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1: Dilly, can you tell me about this charity golf tournament?
2: Yeah. 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
1: Good. I like
2: you that. 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
1: Okay.
2: And then you can go out and be a part of that.
1: Number one movie at the box office. I don't want to say I told you so, but I told you so. Moana. Number one, live action. Check this out, though. This is very interesting. Number one is Moana. Number two, Minions and Monsters. Number three, Toy Story 5.
2: Yeah.
1: What do those all have in common?
2: Disney.
1: Disney. Well, Minions isn't, but kids movies.
2: Yeah.
1: Right?
2: Yeah.
1: And Moana was an animated feature film. So is Minions, so is Toy Story.
2: Moana's a flop, though, even though it's number one.
1: Is it? Why?
2: Yeah, because it only made $43 million, and it cost $250 million.
1: Oh, they got a few million to
2: make up. It's actually their second worst live-action movie that's been released
1: by
2: Disney.
1: Yeah.
2: Which I thought was interesting.
1: I'm sure it will make tons of money on stream and renting and all that kind of stuff. So.
2: But it is an interesting take on, are people getting sick of live-action remakes of Disney movies, right?
1: Yeah, we'll see. I don't think it's necessary, but they do it for a reason. Like, they do have smart people making decisions, saying, okay, this is going to at least make its money back or whatever it might be. Michael, the movie Michael, the biopic about Michael Jackson, has become the first biopic ever to surpass $1 billion worldwide.
2: Not surprising to hear that the way it was going.
1: Oh, yeah, no.
2: Now it holds the number one record. And there's a sequel coming.
1: And the sequel is coming, you're right.
2: Which I'm sure will maybe break another record.
1: It might.
2: Yeah.
1: Yeah. And some sad news. Dilly, tell us about this.
2: Sam Neill, who you'd know from the Jurassic Park films, he was in Peaky Blinders. He passed away, sadly, yesterday at the age of 78. He was battling cancer, but did reveal he was cancer-free, so they're not saying if it was related to something like that, but it was very sudden, so...
1: Yeah. Sam Neill was the main guy in the original Jurassic Park.
2: That's right. Yep.
1: There you go. Now you know. That's what's trending in Winnipeg.
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9: There is work continuing. Lajimodiere and Grassy. Expect that to cause northbound and southbound delays. Northbound on St. Mary's, you're down to just the one lane. Abenoji-Mikina to Fermor. 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I'm Aaron Mitchell.
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2: Give you some fun facts for your workday, Dilly. Start us off.
3: This year, with how bad the mosquitoes are, you may be thinking, why am I only getting bit? Like, I'm around a bunch of people. And some people, you will hear that in the summer, going like, I don't have a single bite on me.
2: It's true.
3: Some people are actually mosquito magnets. Science has proven that mosquitoes actually just have a preference for certain individuals. It comes down to a combination of your genetics, how you smell, and your skin bacteria.
2: Really?
3: So they are more attracted to certain people.
2: Wow, that's
3: amazing. I mean, I don't know if that's like an honor or
2: it's
3: a privilege.
2: No, it is not.
3: I don't want to brag, but the mosquitoes want my blood. Take that to the bank.
2: The inventor of the ATM machine. I guess you don't actually have to say machine, because the M stands for machine.
3: Yeah, right, right.
2: So when you say, or you hear someone say ATM machine, no, it's automatic teller machine.
3: Machine.
2: Yeah. He wanted to use 6 digits on the PIN numbers.
3: Six?
2: Six.
3: Are you kidding me?
2: And then he ran the idea by his wife.
3: Yeah.
2: Guess what she could only remember?
3: 4.
2: 4 digits.
3: Good.
2: Yeah,
3: Thank goodness.
2: So because of her so-so memorization skills, it's been 4 digits ever since.
3: Thank goodness.
2: I don't know who you are, lady, but thank God.
3: We thank you.
2: Yeah. Take that to the bank.
3: Google sees the biggest spike of people searching for hangover cures. Can you guess the dates for them?
2: I guess.
3: Think about the biggest. New Year's is number one, for sure.
2: I don't know what's the other one.
3: Surprisingly, it's actually November 1st, the day after Halloween.
2: Oh, really?
3: Lots of people
2: indulge in
3: Halloween parties, right?
2: Yeah.
3: Of course.
2: Yeah, more so in socials and stuff
3: like
2: that.
3: But I thought around Christmas time would be maybe.
2: Yeah, I thought so too.
3: But like, it's actually Halloween.
2: Really?
3: Yeah.
2: Interesting stuff. Thank you so much.
3: You're so welcome.
2: Thank you.
3: Take that to the bank.
2: I've been itching to know.
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1: Good morning. It is Monday, July 13th. There is still a heat warning for today. We are going to get up to the mid-30s expected today and this afternoon. Humidex values in the mid-40s. And that was the problem yesterday. Well, the heat was the problem, of course. But we got up to about 35 degrees, 34.8, but the Humidex, we were up to 49 with the Humidex sometime yesterday. So that is really what makes it feel, and there's no wind. It's really, really hot. So this is going to continue. We'll take a look at the week's forecast here coming up, but for yesterday was just nuts. It was just so hot. And if you went to the Folk Festival this weekend, holy man, good for you. Because that might have been one of the hottest folk fests ever.
2: Oh, yeah.
1: And they've done 51 years of the folk fest. And it was sold out, too, by the way. And for the first time in the festival's history, more than 80,000 people attended the four-day event.
2: Wow.
1: Despite the extreme heat.
2: Yeah. It didn't stop people from going, that's for sure.
1: No,
2: yeah.
1: Exactly. And surprisingly, the world record for doing this is over 60 minutes.
2: Mm.
1: I'd like to see you try this.
2: Okay.
1: World record. Balancing a guitar on your chin. Someone did it for over 60 minutes, for 1 hour.
2: Ken, how do you ever come to be
1: interested in this? And practice that?
2: Like, was this a party thing you did?
1: Maybe.
2: Like, I watched me ballet. Hey, you should do that.
1: Keep going. Keep going. And then after like 10 minutes, okay, it's boring.
2: Kyle's been on there. He's been bouncing the guitar for an hour.
1: Is anybody still here? Everybody's
2: no one's
1: gone.
2: Yeah. Just go downstairs and see that guy balancing guitar on his chin. Let's get out of here. This party blows.
1: In sports.
2: Oh, yeah. Goldeye sweep the Railcats, beating them 8-5 yesterday. Sea Bears lose to the Surge 80-85. Also, Jays lose to the Padres 5-4. By the way, there is the Major League Baseball All-Star break. They don't pick up again until Friday. And we are down to the final four with the World Cup semifinals. 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
1: Again, a high of 35 degrees today. It is going to feel like 45, so that Humidex is going to be a factor. Tomorrow, we have a high of 30. Now, we cool down, which is a weird thing to say, to 26 degrees on Wednesday, and that's when we're going to see some rain, but then we warm up into the 30s again for the weekend. Right now, it is 25, already feels like 30 degrees.
2: And that's your morning headlines.
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1: If I get the question wrong this morning, I got shocked with our Pet Trainer 2000 dog collar. If we work together and get that question right, then Mark gets shocked.
2: 64% of people say this is their favorite ice cream truck treat.
1: Oh, there's so many options.
2: So if you see the truck going around, I actually saw, it's more of a van now, but I actually saw it on the weekend, of course, I'm sure.
1: Yeah. Oh, yeah.
2: They were making tons of money.
1: Oh, I'm sure they were. Yeah.
2: So think of an ice cream truck.
1: Okay.
2: Or maybe if you go to a food truck or something like that, kind of the same thing. And if they have treats, 64% of people say this is their favorite ice cream treat.
1: Okay. What are you looking for something very specific? Like a drumstick, for example? Like that sticks out, or like an ice cream sandwich?
2: Yes.
1: Perhaps a fudge pop, creamsicle.
2: Yep.
1: What else we got in there? Those firecrackers, those rocket pops.
2: Yeah.
1: Astro pops. So many popsicles.
2: Well, think of Dickie D.
1: Yeah.
2: Right?
1: Oh, well, exactly.
2: And those old school treats.
1: So many options.
2: Right?
1: Oh, my goodness.
2: So, I need to know about 64% of people doing this one.
1: Well, please help me, because we have a lot of options here. That truck is full.
2: Overwhelmingly. That truck is full.
1: Overwhelmingly full.
2: Oh, is it ever.
1: And then you've got all those, character ones now, too, right? Like the SpongeBob one and, like...
2: Well, it's not that specific.
1: Okay.
2: So.
1: Okay, we can take characters out of the mix.
2: Yes.
1: But even now, they have, Oreo ice cream sandwiches and stuff, right? I'm just romanticizing the ice cream truck.
2: Well, when it's this hot outside,
1: yeah.
2: I dream of ice cream treats.
1: It's a perfect time for ice cream.
2: Maybe it's just a waffle cone.
1: Yeah.
2: Maybe it's just an old school soft serve.
1: It could be.
2: Maybe
1: it's a twist.
2: Ooh, I love the twist.
1: A little vanilla, a little chocolate.
2: Ooh. All right, good luck. You'd help Dilly out here. 64% of people say this is their favorite ice cream truck treat. What is it?
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1: If I get the question wrong this morning, I get shocked with our Pet Trainer 2000 dog collar. If we work together, get the question right, then Mark gets shocked. You can make a guess on the Jim Pattison Super Text line at 204-474-1005.
2: 64% of people say this is their favorite ice cream truck treat. What is it?
1: Corinne says the Rocket. That is a classic one that you always see at the ice cream truck. Yeah. Beth says a drumstick. Another classic. Jeff also thinking it's one of those Rocket Pops. You know, it's an attractive popsicle because it's got the red, it's got the white, it's got the blue, right? Yes. It's a nice looking popsicle. Delish. Rosemary thinks it's a creamsicle, and here's the problem now. We have so many different, like Bill also saying the orange creamsicle.
2: I haven't had that in a long time.
1: That's a good one.
2: Yeah.
1: That's a good one. Whew. Rocky Road said Tattoo Stew. Alvin says the Rocket Pop as well. Fudgicle says Mike. Soft Serves coming up quite a bit. Drumstick. Oh, there's too many options. The Cyclone, another good one, Lily. I see Fudgicle a lot. Angela said Fudgicle. Yvonne also saying it. I like that answer because it's kind of a classic too, and not everybody likes it. You got to be
2: delicious.
1: You got a big chocolate lover to
2: see. I would rather have a Fudgicle than a Revel.
1: Same.
2: So the Revel is just the white ice cream inside, chocolate on the outside.
1: Right.
2: Fudgicle's got chocolate all the way through. Are you stopping just on the outside? Why are you putting the chocolate all the way through? The Fudgicle figured that out.
1: Right. Just nothing but fudge.
2: 64% of people say this is their favorite ice cream truck treat. Dilly says Fudgicle.
1: Come on.
2: No, I'm sorry. It's ice cream sandwich.
1: An ice cream sandwich. Another classic.
2: And drumstick is not an ice cream sandwich.
1: No, it is not. It is a cone.
2: Some people will say, yeah, it's a cone. You're right. So. Yep. Although I love the drumstick.
1: That's another great one. Especially because it's got that little chocolate at the end of the cone.
2: I love it.
1: You should have, that's the thing. And a cone, you should have a reward at the end.
2: Yeah.
1: And the drumstick rewards you for
2: that. It does.
1: Yeah.
2: I don't like just plain ice cream sandwiches, though. They do have to be kind of Oreo or fudgio or whatever. Sure. Like, they got to have some stuff in there.
1: Right.
2: Because otherwise, it's like, you get the no-name ones, and it's just like, eh.
1: Yeah.
2: Too plain.
1: Yeah.
2: Come on, give me some Smarties in there.
1: Let's get wild.
2: Yeah, exactly. All right, Dilly's got to put on the Pet Trainer 2000 dog collar. And then I've got the controls, and I get to shock him here at any time.
1: These are the kind of days when it's this hot.
2: Yeah.
1: You want to go down to the Tasty Freeze.
2: Of course.
1: Right? Suck on a chili dog.
2: If we had one.
1: But I mean, any local spot will do.
2: Yeah.
1: You can eat a chili dog. You can have an ice cream, whatever you want.
2: Oh, gross.
1: You know? Lil Diddy, about Jack and Diane, two American kids growing up.

0: of Jackie's car.
1: Solo.
0: Our favorite line. You know the one.
1: Here we go.
0: Sucking on a chili dog outside the Tasty Freeze. Diane's sitting on Jackie's lap. He's got his hand between her knees.
1: Dirty.
0: Jackie said, "Hey, Diane, let's go find a shady tree. Dribble up those Bobby Brooks lacks now." What did I say?
1: Oh, there you go.
0: You made me laugh.
1: Life goes on. And the thrill of living is gone. Oh, that is. John Cougar Mellencamp is a summertime kind of songs. Like,
0: oh, yeah.
1: I do.
0: They are very
1: associate
0: summer.
1: Them with hot weather.
0: Yeah.
1: For sure. How about some free gas? Would you like some free gas? Mark and Dilly's summer gas giveaway continues this week. And in just moments here at 7:30, you got to listen for that gas word.
2: Mark and Dilly in the morning. 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Born to be a hero. Trained to be a plumber. That's Mr. Rooter.
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0: What would you do?
1: What would you do?
0: Making up.
1: Or breaking up.
0: What would you do?
1: Stay for love or say we're through. What would you do?
0: What would you do?
2: Hot 100.5. I'm going to give you a scenario, and Dilly, I want you to comment on this.
3: Okay.
2: Because I'd like to see where you're sitting.
3: Sure.
2: Okay. Now, if you're listening right now to this scenario, you can text 204-474-1005 if you think this is worthy of a makeup or a breakup. My boyfriend secretly recorded me snoring and posted it to TikTok. The caption said, "This is what I sleep next to every night." And it was pretty loud snoring. Now it's got hundreds, thousands of views.
3: Okay.
2: Right? I'm mortified. When I confronted him, he laughed and said, "Relax, people think it's cute." I'm not sure what's worse, being humiliated or that he doesn't think he did anything wrong.
3: Right.
2: Is this a makeup or breakup, Dilly?
3: Oh, boy. Well, I mean, this is a thing now. This is something that people didn't have to deal with in relationships,
2: yep,
3: even 10, 15 years ago. You're at the mercy of somebody, especially if they're a frequent poster on social media,
2: yep,
3: that you may now be a viral video,
2: yep,
3: without permission. Right. And that's the biggest thing. And hearing her side of it saying, like, "I'm mortified," that's a pretty strong word. I'm hearing some strong vocabulary,
2: yes,
3: here. When,
2: yeah,
3: I confronted him, he laughed,
2: true,
3: at me. Mm-hmm. Right. So you're obviously feeling humiliated. And you're also saying he doesn't think that making her feel so bad was a wrong,
2: right,
3: thing to do. So, yeah, for me, I'm hearing those big words that
2: I hear that, yeah, that, okay, yeah,
3: that stick out like,
2: good,
3: a sore thumb, like a big old breakup.
2: Okay, yeah. Well, Christine says, "He is immature and he won't even apologize." Breakup.
3: Yeah.
2: Mm. She said, "Punt him."
3: Punt him.
2: I love the football references when it comes to relationships.
3: Yeah.
2: All right. Barb says, "Get your revenge." Let him go, says Les. Jimmy says, "Dump him. No respect."
3: Yeah. In these, yeah, situations, I think you still need to have permission. If he would have just said, "Hey, I caught you snoring the other night. It's kind of funny. Hey, we should post it up and see how it does online."
2: It would
3: online.
2: Be better, yeah.
3: And even, but then she could have shut it down then, too. But at least he had the courtesy of saying before doing it.
2: Right.
3: Yeah.
2: But is this a really big deal to get upset about? Really? All right, so he put something up. Maybe they have a great relationship. Maybe this is not going to break the camel's back, as they say. All right? We'll find out. We've got a live poll happening right now. Again, text, either makeup or breakup. It goes into our little texting program here. Gives me all the numbers. I do some math calculations. I do a lot of very important math.
3: Oh, yeah.
2: And
3: long division.
2: Oh, very
3: little
2: long.
3: Trig.
2: And it, yeah, takes a long time for me.
3: It does.
2: That's why they call it long division, because it takes a long time. So we've got the live poll coming up. And then we're going to find out what you have to say. Also, Ace of Base on the way.
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12: 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Traffic.
13: There is work continuing both directions on Marion. Expect some delays between Archibald and Panet. Work continuing on the Avenue G. Mikina overpass is slowing things down northbound on Pembina. 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

0: Hot 100.5, it's Makeup or Breakup. Here's the scenario real quickly. My boyfriend secretly recorded me snoring and posted it to TikTok. Now, it's kind of gone viral. And it wrote, the caption was, "This is what I sleep next to every night." And he said, "Relax." She's mortified. He's like, "Relax. People think it's cute." Is this a makeup or breakup? 204-474-1005.
1: Ken says, it's going to be a breakup to me. Mm-hmm. Karina says, "You got to dump the chump." David said, "This guy's an idiot. This is a breakup. No questions asked."
0: Right.
1: Some very aggressive language that I cannot read on the radio this morning. Whoa, from some people.
0: Monday morning, sassy.
1: Christine says, breakup, dump the disrespectful chump.
0: Right,
1: my
0: I gotcha.
1: I don't see a lot of makeups here this morning.
0: No, there's a few here in our poll, in our live poll, but yeah, you're right. Mostly it is...
1: You know, a lot of people saying, Chris and a few other people saying, like, you know, this is the problem here. If he's willing to post this and embarrass you, it's not going to stop now. The next embarrassing thing you're doing, could be the next viral video.
0: The next one,
1: and that's the problem, right?
0: You're right. You're right. Yeah. Well, looking at the brand new numbers here, 73% say it's a breakup.

0: Winnipeg's hits of the 80s, 90s, 2000s, and Winnipeg's morning show. 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
1: Good morning. It is Monday, July 13th. Yesterday was one of the hottest days, not just of the year, but in a matter of many years, especially with the Humidex values. What you had said earlier this morning that we hit a new record with the Humidex?
2: Yeah, 48.1.
1: Wow.
2: Which was a record last set July of 2007.
1: Yeah. So it was a nasty one. We do have a heat warning today. So we are going to get temperatures in the mid 30s again. That Humidex, it might not be as high as that like yesterday's, yeah, but it is going to be in the 40s.
2: Yeah.
1: Okay. So we'll take a look at what we can expect this week and in just a little bit. Dauphin reached 37 degrees. We reached 35.5, so you can round that up to like 36.
2: Yeah.
1: But Dauphin was a hot one. Emerson was a hot one as well. And it was a real hot one at the Folk Fest. Now, regardless of the heat, though, sold out.
2: Oh, yeah.
1: So for the first time in the Winnipeg Folk Festival history, 80,000 people attended the four-day event.
2: Woo.
1: And you know my love of Pitbull.
2: Of course.
1: Right? We all have this love. Yeah.
2: Mm-hmm.
1: Exactly. Dilly and I have an idea that we're just going to make t-shirts that just have Pitbull lyrics on them.
2: They're so inspirational.
1: They're very motivational, yes.
2: You could even put some signs up in the kitchen.
1: Oh.
2: You know? Like,
1: yes,
2: just Pitbull quotes all over your house.
1: You got a quote from Winston Churchill, and then right beside that, Pitbull. Right? Well, Pitbull set a new Guinness World Record over the weekend in London's Hyde Park. He performed for the largest gathering of people wearing bald caps. Okay? So it's a brand new world record. It's over 22,000 people showed up.
2: Yeah.
1: With bald caps. And he even put on a bald cap because it counted as,
2: right,
1: like, even though he's bald, he still had to put a bald cap in to be a part of the whole.
2: Got to be a number.
1: Yeah.
2: Yeah.
1: A part of the world record. So now you know. Look at that.
2: Love that.
1: And now you know, if we want to break this, we got to have more than 22,000 people with bald caps.
2: Live life, don't let it live you.
1: See, look
2: at
1: the
2: great words of Mr. 305.
1: Dash Pitbull. Now in sports.
2: Oh, yeah. Goldeyes series sweep over the Railcats, beating them 8-5 yesterday. Seabears lost to the Surge 85-80. The Jays lose to the Padres 5-4 yesterday to wrap up that series. And now we're in the Major League Baseball All-Star break. And World Cup action continues tomorrow. We're down to the final four. France and Spain's matchup is at 2 o'clock tomorrow. 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Let's take a look at weather.
1: Again, another heat warning for today. We are going to get up to 35 degrees. That's this afternoon. Remember that the Humidex is going to be a part of that. Now, tomorrow, we're 30. By Wednesday, we cool off a little bit to 26 degrees. Okay, that is going to be the high on Wednesday. Might see some rain in Wednesday, Thursdays, like that kind of middle week, and then we go back up to 30 for the weekend. Right now, it is already 25 degrees. Feels like 32.
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0: Hits of the 80s, 90s, 2000s. Good morning. It is Mark and Dilly. It is going to be another hot one here. It's so hot, Dilly.
1: Yeah.
0: That I saw people, of course, taking their fries and then dipping them in the Frosties.
1: Of course. That's a classic.
0: It is a classic. I don't like it, though.
1: No?
0: Do you?
1: I don't. It's not like a go-to for me.
0: A lot of people, it's like they're addicted to it.
1: Yeah, like you can't have fries without the ice cream to dip.
0: Yeah, or ice cream, right?
1: Yeah, just vanilla works too.
0: Mm-hmm. Yeah, exactly. Supposedly, when you dip your fries into mayo, that's like a Canadian thing.
1: Yeah,
0: I heard. They don't do that down in the States.
1: No, that's very Canadian, I think.
0: Yeah. Is it? Or British? I don't know.
1: Yeah, maybe.
0: I can't remember what I heard, but...
1: Like, lots of people would always dip their fries in, like, the McChicken sauce. Like, people would order that from McDonald's,
0: yes.
1: I remember. And that's basically just mayonnaise. Like, a very rich mayonnaise, right?
0: It's delicious.
1: Yeah, yeah.
0: Exactly. And you're right. That's what... I will do that.
1: Yeah.
0: Right? I also like taking the mayo and putting a little mustard in it.
1: Yeah.
0: And then dipping it, my fries in that.
1: Sure. You know what? That's the thing is, like, we're living in a world full of dips now.
0: Yes.
1: You have many options.
0: You're exactly right.
1: If you go to the dip section, there is, it's overwhelming.
0: Yep.
1: There's almost too many options.
0: Yep.
1: You ever tried that Chipotle mayo before?
0: Yes, I love it.
1: Like, I mean, that's usually paired with the sweet potato fry.
0: Yes.
1: Because the sweet with a little bit of heat.
0: Yes,
1: right?
0: That's but true.
1: Good with regular fries, too.
0: Yeah. I like it. I like the choices now. I will dip my fries into ranch dressing.
1: Mm-hmm. I'm willing to try.
0: Thousand Islands.
1: Sure. I'll try anything. Honey mustard.
0: I'm a dipper.
1: Yeah.
0: I'm a dipper.
1: Lots of people I know dip it in barbecue sauce, too.
0: Dippity-doo. Well, that's the same thing if you're at McDonald's, too, right? If you've got McChickens or
1: McNuggets,
0: rather. Yeah. You would dip your fries, right?
1: Yep.
0: Okay, 204-474-1005. Just wondering what you will dip your besides ketchup.
1: Yeah.
0: Because, we will do
1: that's a ketchup. Standard.
0: All right. Let's hit the Furniture Villa request line at 204-474-1005. What do you dip your fries in?
2: Horseradish sauce.
0: Oh,
2: I think go to the store and get the little squeeze bottle of horseradish sauce and put it on a plate. Gives it more of a spicy kick, but to me, I don't know. I like it. It just tastes good. I can't explain the taste, really, but you have to try it at least once just to see how you like it. But it's a good taste.
0: I can see that.
1: You gotta like horseradish, though.
0: But that's the thing, yeah. Essentially, what the fries are just a vessel for whatever dip you like.
1: That's just it.
0: Right?
1: Yeah.
0: You know, like, there's this dip I'm using right now that I would put a fry in one second. It's like a roasted red pepper dip.
1: Mm-hmm.
0: Oh, my God.
1: There you go. Another good one.
0: Not to be confused with the rose pepper, or whatever, hummus.
1: Yeah.
0: But there's an actual dip that's beside it, and it is to die for.
1: Yeah. Angela likes to dip fries in honey dill.
0: Well, that's a good one, too.
1: Yep. Sweet and salty, right?
0: Yeah.
1: It's going to be good no matter
0: what. Yeah, see, that's nice. When you have a salty fry.
1: Yep.
0: That's very true.
1: Yep.
0: That's very true. I would prefer not to dip my fries in ketchup. Yeah. I want to live a little. Come on, life is short. Let's just go for it.
1: Ketchup's been around forever.
0: I know.
1: You know?
0: I know. And you know what? I had so much ketchup as a kid because we didn't have the options now.
1: That's the thing is
0: that, like, I don't want it anymore. I'm kind of done with ketchup.
1: Yeah.
0: I know. People love it.
1: Yeah.
0: I know.
1: You're right. Depending on when you grew up, there was not a lot of options for dipping.
0: We only had two salad dressings.
1: Yeah.
0: When I was growing up.
1: Yeah.
0: French. French and Thousand Islands.
1: Yeah.
0: I just laugh at French.
1: French dressing, like, I know.
0: Nobody uses that anymore. Can you still buy it?
1: I don't know.
0: I've never looked.
1: Here's the thing, I don't even look for it.
0: Whoever put their money in a disgusting
1: red bottle of just like.
0: Whoever put their money in stocks of French dressing, they had to foreclose on their house.
1: Yeah, that was. You know, this French dressing is going to take off.
0: Henry, why did you do it with our lives? I thought it was coming back, Gladys. I thought it was coming back.
1: So gross.
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0: 100.5. I like this conversation about dips. Because I want to try new ones.
1: Oh, yeah. There's so many to try.
0: Right?
1: We're dipping.
0: See, we were just saying off air that many, many years ago, when I was growing up as a Gen Xer and even into millennial, where you would go out to a restaurant and you would have Thousand Island dressing or you would have French dressing.
1: No,
0: that was pretty much it.
1: Yeah. Maybe Italian. Like if they were crazy, they had a little golden Italian.
0: Well, Italian and ranch kind of came out at the same time.
1: Yeah.
0: And see, if you had ranch, I truly believe that then that was the gateway, the gateway drug to get you into different dips.
1: It was.
0: Right?
1: Yeah.
0: So if you're like me and you're a dipper and you want to try different dips, look back.
1: Yeah.
0: I think you had ranch dressing, right?
1: It's true. It changed everything.
0: But I know people that never did try ranch dressing. They stuck to the Thousand Island French, and they don't like dips.
1: Yeah.
0: Right?
1: Yeah.
0: See how the progression goes?
1: Yep. There's some research right there.
0: I just did some research in my head, and it's science.
1: Yep.
0: Right?
1: Yep.
0: Okay, Melanie just texted in saying, try the Heinz pickle mayo.
1: Mm.
0: When did this come out?
1: See, that's what I'm talking about. There's all these different flavored mayos, right?
0: Yeah. I think this is a great idea. Like, because for years, I've been saying I put the mustard and the mayo together in the microwave, melt it a little bit, warm it up, and then it becomes one sauce.
1: Right.
0: And they do it now with Dijonnaise and all that kind of stuff. But seriously, I did it before Heinz.
1: Yeah, you were
0: I was ahead of way the curve. Ahead of it. Way ahead of it. Right?
1: Should have invested.
0: I should have. Exactly. So we were asking kind of what you are, like, what would you dip your French fries in?
1: Jason said he likes to dip it just in, like, if he's having any type of meat, like just the juice on the plate from the meat.
0: Yes.
1: It's his dip.
0: That's a good idea. Mm-hmm. Yeah. Or, of course, gravy is a staple, too.
1: Another classic.
0: Right?
1: Yeah.
0: Now, here's another question, and this could be a dumb debate right now, is when you have fries and gravy, do you want it on the side or do you want it right on top? Because some places will just put it right on top if you get fries and gravy.
1: That's true.
0: Or sometimes you have to ask for it on the side so that you can dip. What would you do?
1: On the side.
0: Yeah, me too.
1: Yeah.
0: Because I want the control.
1: That's just it.
0: Right? Don't tell me how much gravy I'm going to put on my...
1: But then the gravy gets it's cold too when it's on top.
0: Yeah.
1: On the side, it stays a little warmer.
0: And it doesn't get sometimes underneath.
1: Yeah, that's right? Also true.
0: Go with the nachos.
1: Yeah.
0: Right? Sometimes you get the cheese on the outside, but you're not getting inside.
1: It's not layered properly.
0: You got to layer it.
1: Yeah.
0: Exactly. You got to layer it. Yeah. Mayo, Kim says, or gravy.
1: There's also somebody also saying all these different Heinz ones now. There's like a mayo parmesan one that you can dip into. Yeah.
0: Okay. I gotta go to the store.
1: You got to get back to the dip aisle is what you have to do.
0: Well, but at the same time, I go to the dips.
1: Yeah.
0: That are in the little plastic containers, okay? But then you can go to the mayo aisle.
1: Yeah.
0: Which I'm not thinking because I've already gone to the dip aisle.
1: Yeah, and there's even more options
0: there. So there's more. Or then you can go to the salad dressing and there's even more there. Because I have not even like thought about getting these new mayos now.
1: Jenna said, don't judge me, but I dip my fries in peanut butter.
0: What? No way.
1: Yeah. Peanut butter. Interesting.
0: I'll try that.
1: I'd try anything. Yeah.
0: Carly says that my little brother dips his fries in vanilla yogurt. That would be good.
1: Yeah, that's actually not... It's kind of like along like the ice frosty. Cream.
0: Yep. Yeah, it's kind of like a frosty. Oh, wow. That is good. Yummy. I put mustard in the mayo and shake it up.
1: Shake it up.
0: Oh. Heather... That is smart.
1: Desmond says smoky bacon mayo is also great with fries.
0: Oh, my goodness. They got a smoky bacon. You know what?
1: We got to go to the grocery store.
0: I know. I got to look at all these options here.
1: By the way, Taryn said you can still buy French dressing. That's information we don't need.
0: You know what? You might be able to buy it, but that doesn't mean it's actually being sold.
1: Check the expiry dates.
0: Right? Yeah, exactly. They're just old ones from the 80s.
1: It's expired in 86.
0: Oh, God.
1: And it's still good for some reason.
0: I'm sure it is still good, All right, get ready. Free gas is coming up.
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8: We do have traffic lights flashing in all directions. McPhillips and Stardust. Treat that as an always stop and expect some delays. Northbound St. Mary's, things moving slow with that work continuing. Abenoji Mikina to Fermor. 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
1: I just want to say that on Saturday, it was a really hot day at the Forks, but it was so nice to see so many people out for the Winnipeg Fish Festival. Dilly, I learned a lot.
2: All right, let's put that to the test.
1: I was practicing my casting.
2: Nice.
1: I was also doing some rigs.
2: Mm-hmm.
1: Like with pickerel rigs.
2: Yeah. Nice.
1: I was also filleting fish.
2: Oh, wow.
1: Well, I wasn't. I was watching it, but I know different techniques.
2: You learned a lot.
1: Oh, yeah.
2: All right.
1: It was fun.
2: Now let's go catch one.
1: Well, I gotta let it soak in first. You gotta wait until it cools off a little bit, right? All right.
2: Whoa! Give me a minute.
1: So that was the Forks on the weekend. Of course, a lot of people outside, even in the heat, especially by the Folk Festival. By the way, had 80,000 people.
2: Yeah, amazing.
1: In 4 days, that's a new record.
2: Fantastic.
1: Right there. Tell me about the golf tournament that we're doing.
2: On our website, hot105fm.com, you can enter for a chance to win a foursome to the 7th annual Cypher Environmental Charity Golf Tournament at the Glendale Golf and Country Club in September. It's all in support of our friends at Wildlife Haven Rehabilitation Center. So you and three others can come out and tee up for a great cause. Just go to our website.
1: Number one movie at the box office, no surprise, is Moana. Number two is Minions, and number three is Toy Story 5. It's interesting because there are the top three there are, you know,
2: sequels and remakes.
1: And young people.
2: Yeah.
1: Right? We've got two animated feature films, and Moana was based on the animated feature film.
2: Yeah.
1: Right? Speaking of movies and lots of money, Michael, the biopic about Michael Jackson, has become the first biopic ever to surpass $1 billion worldwide. And the sequel is... They can't be fast enough on the sequel.
2: No kidding. Right? Strike while the iron's hot.
1: They want to keep going with that.
2: No doubt.
1: And some sad news over the weekend.
2: Yeah, Sam Neill, who, of course, was the star of Jurassic Park all the way back in 1993. Mm-hmm. That's his best-known role for sure. Yeah. And then he was brought back later when the franchise was rebooted.
1: Yep.
2: He was in Event Horizon, Peaky Blinders, a whole bunch of other stuff, but he passed away, sadly. He was battling blood cancer, but he had only recently revealed he was cancer-free, so... They just kind of put out a generic statement. They don't exactly know what happened, but yeah, sadly, 78 years old, Sam Neill.
1: There you go. Now you know that's what's trending in Winnipeg.
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0: 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Traffic.
9: There is a closure this morning on Salter. That's been closed between Redwood and Burroughs. Crews asking that you avoid the area. Over at McPhillips and Stardust, the traffic lights are flashing red in all directions. 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I'm Aaron Mitchell.
0: Mark and Dilly in the morning with hits of the 80s, 90s, 2000s. Hot 100.5. 100.5.

0: 100.5 hits of the 80s, 90s, 2000s. Good morning. It is Mark and Dilly. Now, we don't have summer for very long, so you don't really want to complain about this weather, right? But, you know, it's very hot out, so you don't want to be sick when it's summertime, right? Because we don't have that much, and then all of a sudden we're back into fall.
1: Yeah.
0: Right? So, don't get sick. So, I'm going to give you some ideas that wash your hands after you touch these things to reduce your illness, okay? Because that's where it comes from, viruses, right? For instance, if you're using the pin pad at the grocery store or any clothing store where you pay with your card, that pin pad has a lot of bacteria on it.
1: Oh, yeah.
0: It could have viruses.
1: Oh, yeah. Just frequently touched.
0: Especially self-checkout.
1: Yeah.
0: Right? Because you don't know who was putting snot on that before you got there.
1: They sneezed and they scanned.
0: Yes. Exactly. Boop. Right?
1: Boop.
0: Right? So even if you use tap or anything like that, you're going to maybe, you know, get something on your fingers, and then you take the fingers and put them in your ear, your eyes, or whatever.
1: Even tap, somebody still touched their card, and then it touched the screen, right?
0: Yeah,
1: a lot of people push it right onto the machine, right?
0: Yeah.
1: So there you go.
0: Especially with self-checkout. I never think about that.
1: No.
0: When it's self-checkout.
1: It's a free-for-all.
0: Yeah.
1: Yeah.
0: And it's so many people during the daytime.
1: Oh, yeah. All day long.
0: Would you like to do a survey? How are we doing? I'm doing just fine, computer. I did all the work. When you're at the grocery store, don't forget grocery cart handles.
1: Yeah.
0: Yeah. Right? A lot of different hands are using those. Some might not be washed.
1: That's why I push them with my elbows. Hard to turn.
0: No, yeah.
1: Yeah.
0: Sure you
1: do. Very difficult to turn.
0: Or what happens sometimes is that somebody will be pushing a cart around. Then they go to the bathroom halfway, don't wash their hands, come out,
1: God.
0: And then they're pushing the cart.
1: Oh.
0: Right?
1: That's all I'm going to be thinking about.
0: That just happens. Right? And, of course, don't forget about your phone. And we never really think about, my phone is, you know, it's just with me.
1: My germs.
0: Yeah, they're my germs. It's not going to do anything. And I got to remind myself that I just got to take a wipe.
1: Yep.
0: Or, you know, or just a screensaver thing, stuff like that, that spray that you use. Your phone, you take it everywhere and it's picking up germs along the way. The bathroom, the gym, work, right? Especially if you put your phone down at the gym.
1: Yeah.
0: And you put it on the bench.
1: Sure.
0: You don't know what's on the bench.
1: Sweat.
0: Yeah, exactly. So be careful. We don't want you sick. And nobody wants to be sick during the summertime.
1: No.
0: Right?
1: No, of course not.
0: This is the time.
1: This is the time.
0: This is the time. Coming up, we've got a ton of music back to back, including the 90s at 9, Monday's edition. Give you a little taste of it right now. This is Alanis, Hot 100.5.

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0: 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I miss the 90s and 9.
1: Oh, same.
0: When I go home for the weekend and do stuff.
1: Yeah,
0: and,
1: I do miss it too.
0: And then I realize on Monday, oh yeah, it's nice to hear a whole bunch of songs from the 90s all back to back. Hot 100.5, Four Non Blondes with What's Up. It is Mark and Dilly. Now, I'm going to play you a clip.
1: All right.
0: This movie premiered on this day. Okay? See if you can guess.
2: He wants me to tell you what he's saying word for word.
3: Molly, you're in danger.
2: Now, you can't just blurt it out like that and quit moving around, will you? Because you're starting to make me dizzy. I'll just tell her in my own way. Molly, you in danger, girl.
4: Just do it.
2: He's so testy.
0: Do you know what movie that is?
1: I don't know.
0: You don't know?
1: I don't think
0: I'm not going to tell you.
1: I'd like some help, maybe.
0: Someone's going to have to help you out there because I will tell you the answer coming up after this next song. Let's go all back to 1993 now.
1: Let's do it.
0: Mariah Carey. Of course, the early 90s. She became a giant in the music industry with songs like this. This is Dream Lover on Hot 100.5. You're enjoying the 90s at 9. We're all enjoying the 90s at 9.
1: Yes, we are.
0: Let's do it now.

0: Hot 100.5 in the Naughties at 9. Dilly, do you know the clip of the movie that premiered on this day in 1990?
1: He wants me to tell you what he's saying word for word.
2: Molly, you're in danger.
3: Now, you can't just blurt it out like that and quit moving around, will you? Because you're starting to make me dizzy. I'll just tell her in my own way. Molly, you in danger, girl.
4: Just do it.
3: He's so testy.
0: Okay, now you've got a lot of help on our text here. Crystal told you, Tracy told you, Lucky Lisa also told you. What do you think it is?
5: Well, I knew it was Whoopi Goldberg. I couldn't remember the movie, but it's from Ghost.
0: It's from Ghost.
5: And that's Patrick Swayze talking,
0: that's right?
5: Right, yes.
0: Exactly. A big, big movie. And that premiered at the theater right here in Winnipeg on this day in 1990.
5: Wow.
0: Boom. Just like that. Now, coming up, we've got more great hits of the 90s. Hootie and the Blowfish had a big hit from a Canadian band.
5: Mm.
0: What's that song? We'll find out next.
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0: Because it was mostly Canadian, right? Mm-hmm. Like, mostly, you know, fans in Canada knew 5440. Hootie then makes a big hit out of that 5440 song. So the writers, like Neil Osborne and stuff like that from 5440, they get the proceeds.
1: Yeah. Proceeds.
0: From that, is as they say, right?
1: Yeah.
0: We are continuing through the 90s at 9, Monday's edition. We head back to 1997. I would say this is one of my favorite show songs.
1: It's up there for me, too.
0: It really is.
1: Because every day is a winding road.
0: Well, it's true, but it's got that really cool kind of... It's got little bongos.
1: Little bongo going on?
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2: Let's give you some fun facts for your workday. Number one, Dilly.
3: Mosquitoes are a hot topic right now. Of course, they're terrible, even in the heat. And you aren't imagining it, because if you think that mosquitoes are super attracted to you, you're in a group, sometimes you'll hear like, oh, I don't have any bites. And then you look down at your legs and you're like, I'm covered. There is actually some science behind this. People are actually mosquito magnets.
2: Really?
3: Because science shows that mosquitoes have preferences for certain individuals. And it comes down to your genetics, your natural body odor, and your skin bacteria.
2: Oh, interesting. Do you find that you get more?
3: Yes, tons.
2: Okay, so then I would rather hang out with you.
3: Yeah.
2: Because I know that they're all going for you.
3: That's right. Find a friend.
2: You're like my repellent.
3: Yes, find a friend who's a mosquito magnet. Yeah. Bring him to every social event in the summer, and you'll be
2: every
3: just fine.
2: Every barbecue.
3: And you look back, you're like, does anyone have any after bite? I'm bleeding.
2: Everybody else is having a great time. Yeah,
3: it's the best barbecue I've ever been to. And I'm in the back. Take that to the bank.
2: The inventor of the ATM wanted to use 6-digit pins.
3: Oh.
2: Okay? But he ran the idea by his wife. And he said, you know what? I want you to remember 6 number. She couldn't.
3: Good.
2: She could only remember 4.
3: Yeah.
2: And because of her so-so memory, it's been 4 digits ever since.
3: That's fantastic.
2: Yeah, thank goodness.
3: Because, like, there's enough to remember. A pin is nice and easy. Four.
2: And you know what? I have a hard enough time remembering my passwords.
3: Yes.
2: Right?
3: Yeah.
2: And guess what they don't have at ATMs?
3: Mm-hmm.
2: Forgot password?
3: No, exactly.
2: No, you got to go to the till.
3: It's just
2: the
3: your
2: real
3: card. Yeah.
2: You get locked out.
3: Yeah, it's your account is flagged and shut down. Oh, God.
2: I just need $20.
3: Please.
2: For some off. Some bugger pellet. Ow. My friend Dilly is having a hard time. Take that to the bank.
3: Ever wonder what the two biggest days are when people search up hangover cures? I'm sure you can guess number one.
2: I'm assuming that it would be like New Year's Day.
3: Yes,
2: or
3: January
2: like
3: 1st. Of course, everybody may overindulge a little celebrating the New
2: That's
3: Year.
2: That's normal. But
3: shockingly, the second highest is November 1st, the day after 1st. Halloween.
2: Oh, yeah.
3: Everybody
2: really?
3: Halloween parties.
2: Oh, that's interesting.
3: Yeah. But
2: yeah.
3: Or just giving out candy and having a couple drinks.
2: Yeah, no, that's true.
3: Yeah.
2: Yeah.
3: Well,
2: that's interesting. I never knew that.
3: Yeah.
2: I would think it was be sometime around Christmas holidays. Or
3: that's what I would assume as well. Yeah.
2: But I guess, though, everybody's having Christmas parties in different days.
3: True. It's spread out over the whole month.
2: Yeah, the whole month.
3: You're right. God, you're smart.
2: Jeez, I'm just like Google. Just making stuff up.
3: Take that to the bank.
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0: 5. It is Mark and Dilly. Check this out. Pitbull performed Hyde Park Festival in London, okay, on Friday. It broke a world record, Dilly. You know what that world record is?
1: What?
0: The largest gathering of people wearing bald caps.
1: Nice.
0: So now that is a Guinness World Record.
1: Yeah.
0: Over 22,000 fans showed up in bald caps. And they actually made a presentation and like Pitbull's talking about it on stage and that he put on a bald cap.
1: Well, yeah, he's a number then, right?
0: He gets to be a part of that whole thing.
1: Sure.
0: So Pitbull not only is a motivational speaker with his lyrics, but he also now has a world record. Look at that.
2: How no

0: Nice.
1: So he's going to be all set and ready for that. Have yourself a wonderful day. Remember, a heat warning continues today. We see a high of 35 degrees.
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Hot 100.5. Paula Abdul, hits of the 80s, 90s, 2000s. Say, more than 80,000 people were at Folk Fest over the weekend. Were you one of them? 80,000 plus hot, sweaty, dancing maniacs all out at Birds Hill Park. That might explain why traffic felt a little light coming into work today. What a heat stroke over the weekend. Did you notice how light traffic was? If you're at Folk Fest, I hope you're able to take the day and collect yourself. You've earned it. Here's All Saints. 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

Hot 100.5, that is One Republic. It's AJ. As Winnipeg and Manitoba was smashing humidity records over the weekend, it was sweltering. There was a down note yesterday, and it's a real shame. Rainbow Stage had a show yesterday for Jesus Christ Superstar at Kildonan Park. It's too hot. They had to cancel the show. It was the last one of the run. They're supposed to perform at 2 o'clock yesterday, you know, the hottest part of the day. And just out of concern and for safety, for the cast, for the crowd, all the musicians, the crew, they canceled the very last show of Jesus Christ Superstar. If you had a ticket to that show and you weren't aware of this, they will let you transfer that ticket if you wanted to see the Legally Blonde musical. That's up next for Rainbow Stage. It's going to be August 13th to 30th. And it might not even be 45 degrees with the humidity by then. So tickets are on sale now. If you missed out on that last Jesus Christ Superstar show, that's a great option, is to go see that next one. Legally Blonde, the musical. RainbowStage.ca. It's Brian Adams, Mel C. It's Hot 100.5.

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1: You know, I took a helicopter ride one time just last year. 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
2: Yeah.
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1: Hello, citizens of Gotham City. 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
2: Can I get on the megaphone? Can I say a couple things?
1: Thank you, Commissioner. 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
0: Yeah.
1: Yeah. I'm AJ Light. 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
1: Hits of the 80s, 90s, 2000s. I'm AJ. It's a new attraction that you can visit now in Manitoba. When's the last time you were in Morden? Specifically, have you ever been to the Canadian Fossil Discovery Center? Because they launched a brand new exhibit. It just opened on Friday. They unveiled the fossils of the Styxosaurus. They have the original bones. They discovered this thing in 1983. But while they have the bones on display, they also used 3D printers to recreate the whole thing. And it can be massive. This is a big boy. It can reach 40 feet long, 12 meters roughly. And it can weigh over 4,000 kilos. It was a nasty looking thing too. And now you can see the fossils in Morden at the Canadian Fossil Discovery Center. It's really cool. In fact, we have a clip here of what they think the Styxosaurus sounded like. It was like this. Yeah. Imagine all those years ago just singing the song of its people.
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100.5. I'm AJ Light. We're going to play a game today called Office Air Conditioner Wars. Because right now it's 29, it feels like 37 with the Humidex. The wind is supposed to die down this afternoon. It's supposed to be 35, Humidex 44. So if you're at work right now, you can text in. You can call in as well. 474-1005, Furniture Villa Request Line. Where are you working? How cold is the air conditioning? And we're going to crown a champion. Coldest office in Winnipeg. At some point this afternoon. 474-1005. Where are you working? How cold is it in the office? Maybe we'll do hottest office as well. We can do this. It's all coming up after 11. In excess, first, Hot 100.5.

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100.5. 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One of them is called Icon. 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

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It's AJ. Doing office air conditioner wars. Where are you working? How cold is the office? We're going to crown a winner eventually. 474-1005 Furniture Villa request line. So far, Debbie texted in. Didn't mention the office specifically, but said our office just got below 20 Celsius. Oh, that sounds delightful, Debbie. Thanks for texting that in. Abe texted, my truck is considered my office. Air conditioner feels like the frozen food aisle. We also got texts in the completely opposite direction. Like Jimmy says, I'm cutting lawns at schools today. No shade. Jamil, I'm in a steel shop. No air conditioning, just fans blowing warm air around. Ugh. Hydration. Stay hydrated, guys. While we're at it, real big shout out to all the restaurant staff, especially the cooks. Sweating away. Nobody wants to cook in this heat. Everybody wants to soak in the restaurant air conditioning. Those kitchens are just sweltering. We saw a couple spots that just flat out shut down yesterday. So restaurant staff, thanks for taking care of us in a heat wave. Do you tip more when it's this hot out? Wouldn't be a bad idea. Chantel Krebiazik, this is Before You, Hot 100.5.

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1: Thank you, Commissioner. 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

0: Hot 100.5. That's MJ. I'm AJ. It's a hot day. Thank you very much for being here. I wonder if you think you could accomplish this. The World Cup is continuing now. They did a survey, and 28% of us humans said they think they could make a penalty kick against a World Cup goalkeeper. Do you think you could score on a goalie if you had a penalty kick in the World Cup? Furniture Villa request line, 474-1005. I mean, why, it looks doable. That net's pretty big. It's just one human standing between you and a goal. And about a third of us think we could score on the goalkeeper. Then again, it breaks down by generation. 43% of Gen Zs say they could do it. Only 12% of baby boomers think they could do it. Do you think you could score on a goalie in the World Cup? I doubt it. They're very talented. There's only four teams left. France, Spain, England, Argentina. France and Spain will play tomorrow. Wednesday, England plays Argentina. The winners of those two games will be in the final for the World Cup. That tournament wraps up this Sunday.
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Hot 100.5. We were just talking about the World Cup. It wraps up this Sunday. As far as local sports go here in Winnipeg, we get into a bit of a lull here for the next couple of weeks. The Goldeyes are breaking now for the All-Star Game. Going to be happening over the next couple of days. Only one starter at the All-Star Game for the Goldeyes. His name's Noah Marcello. Meanwhile, I was going to say the Goldeyes aren't back until the 24th. The Bombers don't have a home game until the 24th either. But the Winnipeg Sea Bears, they play this Sunday, and they'll play four games between the 19th and the 31st of July. In fact, the Sea Bears wrap up their regular season on August 2nd. You're going to want to get to a game sooner than later. You can go as soon as this Sunday. Here's Finger 11. One thing, Hot 100.5.

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5.5, a waterfall sounds pretty nice right about now. Up until this past weekend, the record for the hottest Humidex was 47.3 degrees Celsius. We set that record in 2007, and then we shattered it over the weekend. 48.1 yesterday with the Humidex. Just for the record, they say the maximum recommended temperature for a hot tub is 40 degrees Celsius. The Humidex was 48.1. And with how much sweat we're leaking out, we're all just our own personal hot tubs throughout this heat wave. Right now, 32, 42 with the Humidex. 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

Working at work, working at home, in your car, on the job site, wherever you work, we have Winnipeg's hits of the 80s, 90s, 2000s. 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

is a story that happened to a friend of a friend. I was hanging out with Mark and Dilly this morning. And then Mark Morris was telling us a story about a friend who has no AC and was struggling. Not just yesterday, but last night, because that's when it's roughest, right? Is when you're trying to sleep and everything's humid and sticky and hot. The person ended up going out to their car, sleeping in the car, let it run with the air conditioning on. That AC in the car might be the finest bit of air conditioning that you get. Problem is you need to run the car while you're soaking it in, which means you probably need some gas at this point, which is why the summer gas giveaway is even more important during a heat wave than ever before. Every weekday morning at 7:30, listen to Mark and Dilly, get your daily gas word. Text that word in at 8:30, win a $50 Red River Co-op gas card when they pick your name. We do this every weekday morning. Start running the AC in the car more. Just don't run it with the windows down. You're just leaking it out at that point. The summer gas giveaway, another chance tomorrow morning at that $50 Red River Co-op gas card. Martha and the Muffins, hits of the 80s, 90s, 2000s. Hot 100.5.

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Hot 100.5. I'm AJ Lights. How much money do you think you make every second? Like just now, how much did you make? Just now. Like just now. They say the most that any human being makes on planet Earth is Elon Musk, who makes roughly 25 grand every second. But one person over the weekend made about 10 times that amount. Find out who and how after Brandy and Monica. Here's Boy Is Mine. It's Hot 100.5.

0: Hot 100.5. Hits of the 80s, 90s, 2000s. It's AJ. They say Elon Musk makes the most money per second. So every second, Elon Musk makes about $25,000. That's a lot. But over the weekend, there was a UFC fight. Conor McGregor against Max Holloway. And McGregor hurt himself immediately in the fight. It lasted 69 seconds. And when it comes to the payout, they say Conor McGregor had a guaranteed $15 million for this fight. He's already $15 million up for a fight that lasted just over a minute. But he also had sponsorships. And he also gets revenue share from the pay-per-views that they sold. So it's an estimate. But they figure Conor McGregor made $215,000 for every second of the fight. 69 seconds, $215,000 per second. Now, they say the average salaried employee, maybe you and I, we make about 0.2 cents every second while we're on the clock. That doesn't sound fair, does it? Maybe we're just in the wrong business.
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100.5, I'm AJ Light. Ever since, I don't know, 2020, you know, the dark years, the sport of golf has boomed in Manitoba, and you're still seeing that boom nowadays. We're very happy as a station to be supporting golf courses all over the province and golf tournaments as well. There's one coming up in September. That sounds nice because it probably won't even be 40 degrees. September 15th at Glendale Golf and Country Club. It's called the Cypher Environmental Charity Golf Tournament. 7th annual. It all supports Wildlife Haven Rehabilitation Center. Okay? 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We'll get you on the course. All you have to do at that point is just have a fun, awesome day at Glendale Golf and Country Club. 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

0: Hot 100.5 hits of the 80s, 90s, 2000s. This upcoming weekend is supposed to be cooler than this past weekend. Just not by much. 29 on Friday, 30 on Sunday, 29 Friday, 30 Saturday, 29 on Sunday. Look, it's going to be hot still. And there's a couple major outdoor events. Super Spike, this legendary volleyball tournament, is happening at Maple Grove Rugby Park Friday and Saturday. Great Outdoors Comedy Festival happens this weekend as well at Assiniboine Park, Friday, Saturday, and Sunday. Now, they say it's better to hydrate before you know you're going to go out in the heat. So I figure a good, 10 liters of water per day all the way until Friday, and you should be set for a pretty fun outdoor weekend in Winnipeg.
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0: take it back to when you rocked a jean jacket and dreamed of owning a DeLorean.
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Hot 100.5 Duran Duran, The Reflex. My name is AJ. Did you at any point this weekend use the movie theater to soak up some air conditioning? Did you go see a movie? Top movie in North America was the live action Moana, but it's very deceiving because it really didn't do well. It was the lowest opening weekend for a Disney remake ever. Moana made $43 million in North America. Worldwide, it made $95 million. The movie cost $250 million to make. It came up way short of what they were projecting. Are we done with the live-action remakes? We might be. Disney's not, guaranteed. Second place movie was Minions and Monsters. Toy Story 5 was number 3. Evil Dead Burn was number 4. These are all remakes or sequels or reboots. We get somewhat of an original movie coming out this weekend. Somewhat because it's based on a legendary tale. The Christopher Nolan movie The Odyssey will be out. This is one you want to see in IMAX. And speaking of soaking up air conditioning at the movie theater, The Odyssey runs for 2 hours and 53 minutes. If you don't have AC in your house, just go see The Odyssey twice back-to-back this weekend. You'll stay cool. 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

Hot 100.5. Right now, 32. The Humidex is 42. And if you can believe it, it's cooler than it was supposed to be at this point in the day. So I guess we've got that going for us. Assuming the weather allows it, you have a chance tonight to see one of, if not the cutest thing you've ever seen in your life. And it's just outside of the perimeter. Find out more after Destiny's Child. 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

0: 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It's AJ. Assiniboia Downs. They do live racing on Tuesdays and Wednesdays, but every few weeks they'll do a special Monday night race. Tonight is one of those nights. Now, on top of horse racing, they're doing something uber cute tonight. They're doing wiener dog races at Assiniboia Downs. I know what you're thinking. It's too hot for wiener dog races, and you might be right. It is bonkers hot, but Assiniboia Downs, they have a really good system in place. First of all, they've already pushed the races back tonight. They're going to start at 8 o'clock. If all goes well, the wiener dog races are going to take place at 9 p.m. This is a fluid situation. It's changing minute by minute. All of the dogs are in an air-conditioned spot before and after their race. It's a very short race as well. You know, because they're wiener dogs. They've got short little legs. They have a vet on site. They're monitoring the weather. So, you know, leave it to the experts. But assuming all goes well, it's the cutest race you're ever going to see. There's a wiener dog on the roster named Oscar Mayer. The Oscar Mayer wiener dog. They also have $2 hot dogs. Unrelated to the wiener dogs. That's just something delicious to eat and air conditioning at the Downs. Keep on social media. They'll be giving updates. But if you want to see the wiener dog races at the Downs tonight, they're expected to kick off at 9 p.m.
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Hot 100.5 with Christina. I am your fellow puddle, AJ. I hope you're still surviving the heat. Have you seen the biopic Michael? The Michael Jackson biopic? What Michael did you think I was talking about? The movie Michael has now become the first biopic to make $1 billion. In honor of that, we'll play you some Michael Jackson coming up just before 2 o'clock. Alex Michaels joins you after that. This is Alias, hits of the 80s, 90s, 2000s, Hot 100.5.

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you push it this weekend. In the sun, you nursing any burns, hot 100.5. Alex Michaels, just got to tell you my story as I start the show. A crew of us went to the Pinawa Channel. You ever done that? Tube down that thing? Oh, it was beautiful. Okay, at the start it was a little sketchy, kind of rocky, but as you kind of went down, there was more water. It's like, okay, here we go, here we go. My advice to you, by the way, if you ever do this, grab a paddle. Have a paddle with you, because if you don't, it's a little hard to steer. Sometimes you get like a swirl thing and you're stuck. It's like, I'm not moving. Anyway, besides that, it was so hot. For six of us, only two of us managed to survive with no burns. And we were all doing the sunscreen. Oh, Tammy got it the worst, though. But then, like, if you miss a spot, it's like, okay, I got one arm, just half of it's burnt, and then an ankle. It's enough to make you miserable at this point. So how you doing? Any burns? Or was there some time in your life where you had the burn of all burns and you'll never forget it? I'd love to know this story. Hit that Jim Pattison Subaru text line. Maybe it'll make you feel a little better, you know, just sharing. I sure hope you're not nursing a burn, because there's no fun in that. Savage Garden, hot 100 points.

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100.5, Alex here in the Stalwart Appliances studio. ECN coming up, entertainment celebrity news. Got a little bit of everything today. Someone has set a Guinness World Record. Another artist is ruling the charts. And sadly, we've also lost someone. Talk on all that coming up after Bon Jovi, Hot 100.

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1: Put it on my life, baby. I'll make it feel right, baby. Can't promise tomorrow, but I promise tonight.
2: 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Excuse me, and I might drink a little more than I should.
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4: Your fans were attempting the official Guinness World Records title for the largest gathering of people wearing bald caps.
5: Okay.
4: We've done the count.
5: What's the count?
4: And we can confirm that you achieved 22,141.
5: Wow!
4: Congratulations! Yay! You are officially amazing!
6: Baldies, we did it, Baldies! We did it, Baldies!
7: Baldies, Baldies!
8: You are officially a world record holder, Pitbull. How does that feel?
5: Tell you what, I'm speechless at this point, but I can't tell you this much. I say it to the Baldies all the time in the shows. When y'all put on them bald caps, you know you're about to have the time of your life. And now you're officially in the Guinness Book of World Records.
3: Pitbull and his fans set that record Friday night with the show at BTS Hyde Park in London. Well, let's hear it from Madonna. Confessions 2 has debuted at number 1, marking the first time Madonna has ruled the Billboard album charts for the 2020s. Well, of course, all started back in the 80s with Like a Virgin. Singer has now landed 10 albums at number 1 in the U.S. and has become just the 4th artist to rack up 10 number 1s on both the Album 200 and the Hot 100, joining the Beatles, Taylor Swift, and Drake.
9: I know where the bodies are buried.
3: And it was one of those this morning. No, Sam Neill has passed away. Maybe you knew him best as Dr. Alan Grant from Jurassic Park. That was a blockbuster. But his career kind of was one of those where he'd pop up everywhere. The Hunt for Red October, The Piano, Peaky Blinders. What makes it especially heartbreaking, too, was just a few months ago that he shared he was cancer-free after a long battle with stage 3 blood cancer. His family says his passing was sudden and unexpected and that he was surrounded by loved ones. Sam was 78.
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12: Okay.
11: World record. Balancing a guitar on your chin. Someone did it for over 60 minutes, for 1 hour.
12: Ken, how do you ever come to be
11: interested in this? Practice that?
12: Like, was this a party thing you did?
11: Maybe.
12: Like, watch me balance. Hey, you should do that.
11: Keep going. And then after like 10 minutes, okay, it's boring.
12: Kyle's been balancing a guitar for an hour.
11: Is anybody still here? Everybody's gone.
12: Yeah. Go downstairs and see that guy balancing a guitar on his chin. Let's get out of here. This party blows.
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Hot 100.5, and how hot was it? Broke 11 different records across our province. McCreary, though, saw the biggest jump. 36.5, smashing their old record of 32 set in 1979. And as I started the show, I'd mentioned we went to the Pinawa Channel, did some tubing, and a few of us got sunburned. Not me, thankfully. But there is something worse than a sunburn, and that would be having leeches in your butt crack. My sister-in-law went into the changing room there with a little... whatever, the little shack, and there was a couple girls surrounding this one girl, and yeah, she had one of her on her back, but then it went down and it was like, okay, well, there you go. So note to self, leeches in the Pinawa Channel. What? Shania Twain, Hot 100.5.

Hot 100.5, Alex here in the Stalwart Appliances studio. ECN coming up, entertainment celebrity news. Got a little bit of everything today. Someone has set a Guinness World Record. Another artist is ruling the charts. And sadly, we've also lost someone.

0: Hot 100.5 with Alanis, who was a part of the Calgary Stampede this year. And speaking of stampedes, did you see the video of that bison attacking a tourist at Yellowstone? What? Looks like his grandfather out for a walk with his grandson, and they're at the park, because you can see, like, all kinds of, you know, benches and stuff. And this bison looks like he's just, you know, hanging out, doing a little dusting. He's rolling in the dust there, and all of a sudden something ticks this bison off. Looks like he's about to charge at this truck. That truck takes off, and then he's got his eyes set on this guy who's weaving in and out of the trees. He's trying to get away from the bison, and the bison's having none of it. He's following him around and eventually clocks him and throws him at least 8 feet in the air. Again, Yellowstone National Park. Check that out. The video is just insane.
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100.5, hits of the 80s, 90s, 2000s. 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Hey, Amanda Marshall's going to be here in November. 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

100.5, and we ain't getting much for free these days. So when you can get something for free, take advantage. It starts this week. It's Parks Week. You can access all the Manitoba parks for free. You don't need a vehicle permit until Sunday. So starts today, all week long. If you're planning to camp, though, still regular fees on that. But the parking pass, free. 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

Hot 100.5, and who doesn't love a good lottery story? Found one. So imagine this. You've got a lottery ticket worth $12 million. Woohoo! And then your boss tries to sue you for it. This very dilemma is happening right now between a store employee and his former employer. Whose side would you be on? We'll talk about it coming up after Janet Jackson, Hot 100.5.

0: Hot 100.5, the dream, winning the lottery. But it can turn into a nightmare, like what Robert's dealing with. This is in Arizona, works at a Circle K, or he used to work at a Circle K. Worked there for about 20 years. Customer comes in, wants $85 worth of lottery tickets. But then the person realizes, dang it, I've only got 60. So $25, he'd already printed out the tickets, left there on the counter. The draw happens that night. As fate would have it, one of those leftover tickets hit the lottery. $12.8 million. Yeah, get your jaw off the floor. $12.8 million. So Robert realizes this, clocks out the next day, buys the leftover tickets from another employee, which I don't know how that happened. I guess that employee had no idea that that ticket was worth millions. So he buys it from another employee. He even checked with the supervisor, apparently, to make sure it was okay. According to Robert, he says usually if a clerk, you know, prints out a ticket by mistake, they're the ones on the hook, you know, to pay for it. Well, instead of getting the multi-million dollar payout, Circle K now has fired him. And the store is taking the whole thing to court, claiming the money shouldn't go to him. It should go to them. But what about the other employee that had the ticket that Robert bought him from? Where is he in the mix? I don't see him fighting for anything. Anyway, again, whose side would you be on? Robert's or the store's?
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2: traffic.
12: Just a few quick updates that we have multiple lanes closed in both directions on Marion from Archibald to Panin due to ongoing work. We also have multiple lanes closed in both directions on Corridon from Tuxedo to Keniston as construction continues over there. 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

too hot to wave a flag. Hot 100.5. We're under an orange warning because of that heat right now with the humidity feeling like 44. If you've got to be outside for any length of time, hydrate, shade. If you start to feel like weird, you know what that means. You could be getting some sunstroke. So get inside. We've got a low of 20 for tonight. And with this heat now, we've got a risk of a thunderstorm as well. Tomorrow, same sort of thing. Not as bad, though. Starting to ease up by Wednesday, kind of back to normal temps. But tomorrow, still going to feel it. But today, whoo. Boy, coming up, not only are we talking about weather, but a few other things. We like to put in a little package for you called What's Trending Winnipeg. That's on the way. Also, a look at traffic, too, to see how the roll's going, which you can always help out with by hitting that Furniture Villa request line, 204-474-1005. It's Eiffel 65.

0: 101.5 presents What's Trending Winnipeg. Here's Alex Michaels.
1: Well, we got an update from Brandon from the city mayor there. Jeff Fawcett said that the river, the Assiniboine, has peaked overnight at about 1,179 feet. And they expect the river to stay at that height for the next few days as long as we don't get extra rain. So crews now monitoring all areas that have been impacted with high water levels. And the city waiting for the river to start receding. Fingers crossed. The city, by the way, still under a state of emergency. Also good to see that water has receded in hard-hit communities like Swan River, where they're cleaning up and trying to rebuild. Meanwhile, in Dauphin, the city's hospital there, an emergency room that was knocked out by flooding, according to the premier, could take about 9 to 12 months before it reopens. Speaking of Dauphin, RCMP searched the home of Inky Mark on July 7th, the former Manitoba Member of Parliament, now charged with firearms trafficking. Mounties have started to look into Mark back in March. And in total, 439 firearms were seized from the property, an antique cannon, a whole bunch of ammunition, and $300,000 in cash. Mounties expected to take several more weeks to get everything together, but they said so far at least 3 firearms are believed to have been illegally trafficked, and one of the firearms had its serial number tampered with. And as expected, we broke some heat records. 11 different locations across the province did it. McCreary, though, saw the biggest jump, hitting 36.5, smashing its old record of 32 that was set in 1979. Portage la Prairie narrowly broke one of their records that stood since 1939. They hit 35.7. The old record was 35.6. And Shoal Lake broke a record of 32.9. Their old one was 29.4 that was set in 1964. Summer heat's going to continue, but by Wednesday, it's going to start to ease up a little bit, and there's a 90% chance for some rain.
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3: We do have some work happening on Lombard causing delays in both directions from Main to Waterfront. Over on southbound Main, we do have delays headed to Portage due to ongoing work. 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

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Why? It's anime. 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That's all you got to do. Again, starting up on Friday. And Macy, she works over at our sister station. Oh, she loves her anime. And she gets all dressed up. It's just... she transforms. It's amazing. So anyway, this weekend's going to be a big deal. Rod Stewart, Hot 100.

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100.5 and a way to cool off ice cream, but ice cream that helps the kids. Have you gone to the Half Moon Drive-In yet to get your Superstar Sunday? Tyler Carr, he's one of my coworkers. He works over at our sister station, Energy. He's been doing this for, well, this is the fifth year of helping Dreams Take Flight, where kids who get a chance to go on a plane to go to Disneyland. It's a 24-hour whirlwind experience, and it changes their lives. But it needs funding, and this is a way that they get the funds. With something like this, the Superstar Sundae. It's got like a little star on top. It's got popping bobas. It's like a black raspberry ice cream. I had one over the weekend. It was fantastic, but it even tastes better because I knew that it was going to help the kids. So you have a chance to get one of these things, but only for the month of July. That's it. They only sell it for 1 month, and then that's it. I mean, it comes with a collectible star keychain. What else do you need? Anyway, Half Moon Drive-In and Lockport to pick these things up. And coming up, the doc just released a guide to living longer, a healthier life. And rule number 4, eat more ice cream. What? We'll talk on this coming up too. Gwen Stefani, Hot 100.5.

Hot 100.5. Oh, parents, sometimes they do really know best. I got to take you back. This was several years when I was buying one of my first vehicles, and it was an Acura Integra. It was black, 1991. So I'm out there taking my dad, and he's like, you know, you should get air conditioning. I'm like, Dad, it's got a sunroof. It's got windows. I'm good. Don't need air conditioning. Boy, was I wrong. Especially on a day like today, right? You're stuck in traffic. There's no wind, no nothing. You're like, I can't breathe. Okay, I make this story even better. So then I ended up moving to the States. I lived in South Carolina. As you know, pretty hot. And I had to get rid of this car. So I decided to sell it on eBay. And they do the whole, you know, checklist thing. And I didn't check air conditioning. Guy comes up from Alabama to check it out. He's like, oh, nice car, blah, blah, blah. Didn't ask about air conditioning. I didn't say anything. This guy ended up buying it and living in Alabama with it. Then he sent me a little note after going, AC? I'm like, eh, you didn't ask. Anyway, classic. Poor guy. Anyway, on a day like today, you're trying to cool off. Maybe you're eyeing up some ice cream thinking, oh, that's bad for you. Well, a top doc just released a guide to living longer and a healthier life. And guess what? Eating more ice cream is on the list. What is this all about? We'll talk about it coming up

0: Hot 100.5 and the heat is on. Ugh. We broke actually a bunch of heat records across the province, 11 of them, none in the city, but all around. And you know, one of the ways to cool off, have some ice cream. But are you thinking, oh, that's no good for you? Well, a top oncologist just wrote a book on how to live a long, healthy life. And he says, skip all the weird wellness trends and focus on the basics. Most importantly, he says, we need to eat more ice cream. What? Not making it up. It's actually called the ice cream paradox. Researchers found that people who eat ice cream responsibly actually have a lower risk of type 2 diabetes. It's the dairy, the whey protein that helps regulate your blood sugar. Now again, in moderation, can't eat buckets of cookie dough for breakfast, but a scoop of maybe chocolate, vanilla, whatever after a long hot day, doctor approved. And of course there were some other, you know, rules for a long life, like getting enough sleep, moving your body, blah, blah, blah. But eating ice cream ain't as bad as you think.
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12: We do have delays on northbound Memorial headed to Portage due to ongoing work. Construction is causing northbound Mori to back up as you get closer to Portage. The family and friends event starts tomorrow at Shoppers Drug Mart. 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
13: Some people are actually mosquito magnets. Science has proven that mosquitoes actually just have a preference for certain individuals. It comes down to a combination of your genetics, how you smell, and your skin bacteria.
14: Really?
13: So they are more attracted to certain people.
14: Wow, that's
13: and I mean,
14: crazy.
13: I don't know if that's like an honor or
14: it's
13: a
14: not.
13: Privilege.
14: No, it is not.
13: I don't want to brag, but no. The mosquitoes want my blood.
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So example, let's say you counted 30 chirps in that 14 seconds, you would add 40. Now, this is American. It would be like 70 Fahrenheit, which is 21 degrees Celsius. And the more they chirp, the hotter it is. So if you want to try the cricket thermometer, 14 seconds, count the chirps, add 40 to get your temp. Or I can just give it to you right now. It's 45, feeling like with that Humidex, we're under the orange warning for heat. Savage Garden, hot 100.5.

0: Hot 100.5, and if you need some cuteness, oh, you're going to find it tonight at the Assiniboia Downs. Some wiener dog races. Picture it. 20 dash hounds on the track racing their little hearts out. There's Carolina Reaper, one of the names. Winnie, Wilson, Chaos, Tofu, Dobie, one of our guys there, and a bunch more. If you're wondering, because of the heat, it's still going on tonight, but they're pushing it back a bit. So around 9 o'clock, these races are going to be happening, okay? And all kinds of specials for food. You got $2 hot dogs, dollar pop and chips, Buds and Bud Lights for $5. So it's just a big old party. And if you're wondering about these dogs, okay, top priority with these dogs. They're in an air-conditioned room prior to the race. Then they head outside, they do their little race, and they go back into air-conditioned comfort. There's a vet on site, so they really take care of the dogs. So don't worry about that. They will be fine. So just get there a little bit later if you're wondering about the races. They're still going on. Find more details, too, at Assiniboia Downs. It's going to be so cute tonight.
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1: 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Traffic.
10: Westbound Notre Dame has some heavy traffic approaching Arlington as construction continues over there. Over on northbound Pemina, we do have delays headed to Abenoki-Mikana due to ongoing work. The family and friends event starts tomorrow at Shoppers Drug Mart. 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

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Alex Michaels, gas. Remember Mark and Dilly's summer gas giveaway. All summer long, we ain't stopping with this thing. We've been doing it for a few weeks now. We hope you can get your gas, but you got to come get it. How it works, we give you the gas word at 7:30. Boom, you get it. Sit on that thing for an hour because then they ask you to text it back. It's a little bit of a test. If you pass by knowing the word, you get in, boom, automatically you get into that draw. And maybe, just maybe, you get a call from Mark and Dilly giving you that gas, $50 worth from Red River Co-op. It's simple, though it's hard. I know. You're trying to get through. It's like everybody's trying to get their free gas. But keep on trying. Try again tomorrow. 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

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It's just sweating. 45 with that Humidex is what it's feeling like right now. But over at the arena tonight, they got AC and Chance the Rapper tonight with Big Boy, Snotty Nose, Res Kids. 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

0: Hot 100.5, it's Alex in the Stalwart Appliances studio, ready to go. Got our ECN coming up and got a little bit of everything. One celeb just got a Guinness World Record, another is ruling the charts, and sadly we lost one. We'll talk on that coming up after LFO, Hot 100.5.
1: Yeah, I like it when the girls stop by in the summer.

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2: Your fans were attempting the official Guinness World Records title for the largest gathering of people wearing bald caps.
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2: We've done the count.
3: What's the count?
2: And we can confirm that you achieved 22,141.
3: Wow!
2: Congratulations! Yeah! You are officially amazing!
4: Baldies, we did it, Baldies! We did it, Baldies!
5: Baldies, Baldies!
6: You are officially a world record holder, Pitbull. How does that feel?
3: Tell you what, I'm speechless at this point, but I can't tell you this much. I say it to the Baldies all the time in the shows. When y'all put on them bald caps, you know you're about to have the time of your lives! And now you're officially in the Guinness Book of World Records.
1: Pitbull and his fans set that record Friday night with the show at BTS Hyde Park in London. Well, let's hear it from Madonna. Confessions 2 has debuted at number 1, marking the first time Madonna has ruled the Billboard album charts for the 2020s. Well, of course, all started back in the 80s with Like a Virgin. Singer has now landed 10 albums at number 1 in the U.S. and has become just the 4th artist to rack up 10 number 1s on both the Album 200 and the Hot 100, joining the Beatles, Taylor Swift, and Drake. I know where the bodies are buried. Don't try to shut me up. And it was one of those this morning. No! Sam Neill has passed away. Maybe you knew him best as Dr. Alan Grant from Jurassic Park. That was a blockbuster. But his career kind of was one of those where he'd pop up everywhere. The Hunt for Red October, The Piano, Peaky Blinders. What makes it especially heartbreaking, too, was just a few months ago that he shared he was cancer-free after a long battle with stage 3 blood cancer. His family says his passing was sudden and unexpected, and that he was surrounded by loved ones. Sam was 78.
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16: We do have delays on southbound Carleton headed to York due to ongoing work. Construction is slowing down your commute on northbound Memorial as you get closer to Portage. 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That's your traffic on Hot 100.5. 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
17: 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Balancing a guitar on your chin. Someone did it for over 60 minutes, for 1 hour.
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18: 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Hey, you should do that.
17: Keep going. Keep going. And then after like 10 minutes, okay, it's boring.
18: Kyle's been on it. Been bouncing the guitar for an hour.
17: Is anybody still here? Everybody's
18: no
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18: Yeah. Just go downstairs and see that guy balancing guitar on his chin. Let's get out of here. This party blows.
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100.5, and it's hot with that Humidex feeling like 45 right now. But when it's this hot, you know the positive? Mosquitoes don't like it either. You can actually maybe sit out in your backyard without them buzzing around your face. Now, speaking of mosquitoes, there is a new, tougher mosquito in town moving into Canada from Southeast Asia, and why experts are so worried about them. Have you heard of the tiger mosquito? Oh, we'll talk about it in 6 minutes. It's Whitney, Hot 100.5.

between work, errands, and the drive across town, Alex Michaels keeps you caught up. Plus, hits of the 80s, 90s, 2000s, Hot

0: 100.5, and whew, this humidity making it feel like 45. The good news, mosquitoes don't like it, so we get a little bit of a break from those. Yeah, I hate to break it to you, but there is another mosquito species that health officials are keeping their eye on. It's called a tiger mosquito. It's from Southeast Asia. They're tiny, they have stripes, and man, their eggs are so tough. They can just chill out in shipping crates for months without water. They can travel across the world, and then they hatch the second they hit a puddle of rainwater. The worst part? They're cold tolerant. They can survive a Canadian winter frost. They hibernate, and then they wake up, get ready to bite us. Well, they've already set up shop in Ontario, and scientists are now worried that they're going to spread further. And one of the reason health agencies are so worried about these guys is because they can carry some really nasty tropical diseases like dengue fever, for example. And another problem, to track down these zebra mosquitoes, it's super expensive. So now Canada's health agency has launched a citizen science project, recruiting young people, teenagers, to track and report these striped mosquitoes in their neighborhoods. So again, they're in Ontario, not so much here in Manitoba, but if you happen to see a mosquito that looks like a little zebra, it's striped on the back, oh boy, any good.
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14: Just a few quick updates that we have multiple lanes closed in both directions on Lajamodier from Reindeers to Chief Begwis because of ongoing construction. We also have multiple lanes closed in both directions on Corridon from Tuxedo to Keniston as work continues over there. 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

hope it wasn't a manic Monday for you. We know it was a hot Monday. 45 it got up to with that Humidex. Tomorrow it's going to be another hot day, but starting to cool off. And when I say cool off, getting more into like the mid-20 range by Wednesday. 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It's Brian Adams.

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Found one. So imagine this. You've got a lottery ticket worth $12 million. Woohoo! And then your boss tries to sue you for it. This very dilemma is happening right now between a store employee and his former employer. Whose side would you be on? We'll talk about it in a few songs. It's Fun Young Cannibals, Hot 100.5.

Hot 100.5, the dream, winning the lottery. But it can turn into a nightmare, like what Robert's dealing with. This is in Arizona, works at a Circle K, or he used to work at a Circle K. Worked there for about 20 years. Customer comes in, wants $85 worth of lottery tickets. But then the person realizes, dang it, I've only got 60. So $25, he'd already printed out the tickets, left there on the counter. The draw happens that night. As fate would have it, one of those leftover tickets hit the lottery. $12.8 million. Yeah, get your jaw off the floor. $12.8 million. So Robert realizes this, clocks out the next day, buys the leftover tickets from another employee, which I don't know how that happened. I guess that employee had no idea that that ticket was worth millions. So he buys it from another employee. He even checked with the supervisor, apparently, to make sure it was okay. According to Robert, he says, usually if a clerk, prints out a ticket by mistake, they're the ones on the hook, to pay for it. Well, instead

0: getting the multi-million-dollar payout. So okay, now he's fired him. And the store is taking the whole thing to court, claiming the money shouldn't go to him. It should go to them. But what about the other employee that had the ticket that Robert bought him from? Where is he in the mix? I don't see him fighting for anything. Anyway, again, whose side would you be on? Robert's or the store's?
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